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1: 17 Americans exposed during the trip on a cruise ship have now arrived in the U.S., being monitored at the quarantine unit at the University of Nebraska Medical Center for Hantavirus. By the way, that's the nation's only federally funded quarantine center. Another two passengers arrived at Emory University Hospital in Atlanta on Monday. One person in Atlanta was symptomatic but has tested negative for the hantavirus. So far, only one passenger has tested positive for that virus. Final touches are underway at Berry Hill Park in Searcy. Crews this week are completing the final tough coat surface installation on the playground and splash pad areas. The playground and splash pad closed all this week while the final surface is laid down. Pickleball courts and middle set of tennis courts also closed for resurfacing. The team's going to be painting temporary pickleball courts on the north tennis courts to be used during that resurfacing. Gas prices continue to rise across Arkansas ahead of the busy Memorial Day weekend. According to AAA, the average price of a gallon of regular, just under $4. That's 10 cents more than last week, 35 cents more than a month ago, and $1.26 a gallon more than in early May of 2025. I'm Rick Walker in the First Community Bank, Triarch 24-Hour News Center, where community comes first. 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
3: From the Triarch Weather Center, here's a look at your forecast. Things look nice for the overnight hours, mid-50s and clear. We have high pressure in the central plains that'll be covering our area. Pretty warm on Wednesday. It'll be sunny and our afternoon high in the mid-80s. Clear skies on Wednesday night and then about 80 and sunny on Thursday. Really warm by Friday, going to 90. I'm staff meteorologist Steve Hamilton from the Triarch Weather Center.
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0: Now here's a look at your Triarc Community Calendar. Thursday, 4:30 to 6 p.m. at the Faulkner County Library, it's Taste Test Kitchen, an opportunity for young chefs of all skill levels to practice their cooking skills while creating and tasting a new recipe. Water pie is the recipe of the day. Also mark your calendars for Thursday at 6 p.m. at the Faulkner County Extension Building Auditorium, 844 Faulkner Street. The League of Women Voters of Faulkner County will have the annual business meeting. They'll have food and drawing for a free year of membership, plus they'll be deciding what to focus on in the 26-27 program year. And it's a women-only group ride as part of National Bike Month. The ride is designed for all abilities, whether you're a seasoned cyclist or just getting back in the saddle. No one gets dropped. The route will be flexible and adjusted on the day based on who shows up. That's happening Thursday, 6 p.m. Meet on the Tucker Creek Trail by Walmart and Chick-fil-A on Prince Street. If you need more details, head to that website, triarcradio.com. And we'd love to hear about your events. info@triarcradio.com. I'm Jennifer Lipp with your Triarc Community Calendar.
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2: From the Tri-Arc Weather Center, here's a look at your forecast. Things look nice for the overnight hours, mid-50s and clear. We have high pressure in the central plains that'll be covering our area. Pretty warm on Wednesday. It'll be sunny and our afternoon high in the mid-80s. Clear skies on Wednesday night and then about 80 and sunny on Thursday. Really warm by Friday, going to 90. I'm staff meteorologist Steve Hamilton from the Tri-Arc Weather Center.
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6: From the Tri-Arc Weather Center, here's a look at your forecast. Things look nice for the overnight hours, mid-50s and clear. We have high pressure in the central plains that'll be covering our area. Pretty warm on Wednesday. It'll be sunny and our afternoon high in the mid-80s. Clear skies on Wednesday night and then about 80 and sunny on Thursday. Really warm by Friday, going to 90. I'm staff meteorologist Steve Hamilton from the Tri-Arc Weather Center.

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1: Busy week again this week for UCA Athletics. The baseball team will open a series against Lipscomb on Thursday at 6 o'clock at Bear Stadium. They'll play Friday at 6 o'clock as well. Saturday's game will be Senior Day. That'll be at 1 o'clock at Bear Stadium. Track and field is at the A-Sun Outdoor Championships, those being held in Jacksonville. Those will go all through the weekend as well. Softball team is now done for the season. It was another great year for the Sugar Bears, finishing runner-ups in the A-Sun Tournament. Still a lot of discussion after two school board members resigned yesterday from the Conway Public Schools, including the school board president, Sheila Franklin. In her letter to the superintendent and the leadership team, she said, "I extend my sincere gratitude to each of you, as well as to our outstanding students, parents, administrators, educators, and staff. To my husband, family, friends, and supporters, thanks from the bottom of my heart for your unwavering encouragement and support throughout my service." Meanwhile, the school board member in Zone 4, Wesley Tripp Leach III, also announced his resignation yesterday. He said that serving the students, family, staff, and the community of Conway over the past 12 years has been a tremendous honor and privilege. "I've sincerely valued the opportunity to work alongside fellow board members, administrators, teachers, and staff who are deeply committed to the success of the Conway Public Schools." I'm Rick Walker in the First Community Bank Tri-Arc 24-Hour News Center, where community comes first. 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
2: From the Tri-Arc Weather Center, here's a look at your forecast. Things look nice for the overnight hours, mid-50s and clear. We have high pressure in the central plains that'll be covering our area. Pretty warm on Wednesday. It'll be sunny and our afternoon high in the mid-80s. Clear skies on Wednesday night and then about 80 and sunny on Thursday. Really warm by Friday, going to 90. I'm staff meteorologist Steve Hamilton from the Tri-Arc Weather Center.
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0: a look at your Triarc community calendar. Bingo! Conducted by the United Way of Central Arkansas, all bingo proceeds will benefit the United Way of Central Arkansas. It's happening on Monday, May 18th, but Friday is your deadline to buy tickets. You do need to be 18 or over to participate in bingo. You can join in between 3 and 5 p.m. on Friday, May 15th, in the lawn area of Maumelle's Splash and Play Park, Lake Point Drive, for a special pop-up in the park featuring a fun afternoon celebrating Earth Day a little late and Arbor Day. This event is free. It is open to the public. And Friday night is hike night. You're going to look for some of the nocturnal creatures that call Pettigee Mountain home. Please bring along a flashlight, water, and wear sturdy shoes. This program will last about 45 minutes. It's Friday, 8 p.m. at Pettigee State Park. 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
3: From the Tri-Arc Weather Center, here's a look at your forecast. Things look nice for the overnight hours, mid-50s and clear. We have high pressure in the central plains that'll be covering our area. Pretty warm on Wednesday. It'll be sunny and our afternoon high in the mid-80s. Clear skies on Wednesday night and then about 80 and sunny on Thursday. Really warm by Friday, going to 90. I'm staff meteorologist Steve Hamilton from the Tri-Arc Weather Center.
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8: From the Tri-Arc Weather Center, here's a look at your forecast. Things look nice for the overnight hours, mid-50s and clear. We have high pressure in the central plains that'll be covering our area. Pretty warm on Wednesday. It'll be sunny and our afternoon high in the mid-80s. Clear skies on Wednesday night and then about 80 and sunny on Thursday. Really warm by Friday, going to 90. I'm staff meteorologist Steve Hamilton from the Tri-Arc Weather Center.
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1: Bognor County Sheriff's Office and the Conway Police Department encouraging community members to attend the annual Fallen Officer Memorial Service coming up this Friday at Simon Park. That's at 805 Front Street, starts at 4:30. The event, time set aside to honor law enforcement officers who have lost their lives in the line of duty, part of Peace Officers Memorial Day and National Police Week, which began Monday and runs to this Friday. The service will allow attendees to pay their respects to deputies and officers who have served the community. University of Central Arkansas recently announced that it's one of only five higher education institutions in the nation to be awarded the TIAA Innovation Award by First Gen Forward. That's an organization dedicated to supporting and advocating for first-generation university students. According to a UCA news release, the award of $10,000 in unrestricted funds can be applied to first-generation student success initiatives in one of two pathways. The pathways, and therefore the funds, support either new or existing programs or can be dispersed for creative ideas related to first-generation student success. I'm Rick Walker in the First Community Bank, Triarch 24-Hour News Center, where community comes first. 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
2: From the Triarch Weather Center, here's a look at your forecast. Things look nice for the overnight hours, mid-50s and clear. We have high pressure in the central plains that'll be covering our area. Pretty warm on Wednesday. It'll be sunny and our afternoon high in the mid-80s. Clear skies on Wednesday night and then about 80 and sunny on Thursday. Really warm by Friday, going to 90. I'm staff meteorologist Steve Hamilton from the Triarch Weather Center.
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0: happier, try our community calendar. It's family fun in Laurel Park on Saturday, May 16th from 9 a.m. to noon. That's at 2310 Robinson Avenue in Conway. Characters in the Park 2026. Kids will have a chance to meet and take photos with their favorite characters. There's also going to be a balloon artist, short-legged petting zoo, and snow cones for the first 100 kids. Also Saturday, you can join in for the NAACP Jacksonville Community Health Fair. It's testing time. That's Saturday, 9 a.m. to 1 p.m. at 1026 Ray Road in Jacksonville. Diabetes and dental assessments and more. 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
1: Hey, this is JR. I want to tell you about my great new friends and partners over at the Carpet Barn here in Conway. That's right, the Carpet Barn, 1579 East Oak Street, right here in Conway, where you're going to find Sean, DJ, Craig, Wesley, the whole crew ready to take care of your flooring needs. Now, don't be fooled by the name. 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In fact, the carpet is just a small part of their business because they also sell vinyl plank, which is incredible, hardwood, tile, and they not only do flooring, but also custom showers and tile decks. 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
2: From the Tri-Arc Weather Center, here's a look at your forecast. Things look nice for the overnight hours, mid-50s and clear. We have high pressure in the central plains that'll be covering our area. Pretty warm on Wednesday. It'll be sunny and our afternoon high in the mid-80s. Clear skies on Wednesday night and then about 80 and sunny on Thursday. Really warm by Friday, going to 90. I'm staff meteorologist Steve Hamilton from the Tri-Arc Weather Center.
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4: From the Tri-Arc Weather Center, here's a look at your forecast. Things look nice for the overnight hours, mid-50s and clear. We have high pressure in the central plains that'll be covering our area. Pretty warm on Wednesday. It'll be sunny and our afternoon high in the mid-80s. Clear skies on Wednesday night and then about 80 and sunny on Thursday. Really warm by Friday, going to 90. I'm staff meteorologist Steve Hamilton from the Tri-Arc Weather Center.
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1: Over 100 protesters attended Tuesday night's city council meeting at Conway City Hall, which focused on a proposed data center that's been at the center of controversy since last year. Many of the attendees voiced their thoughts and concerns on the planned $1 billion, 300,000 square foot facility, which would be constructed near Lolly Road and Conway Corp's wastewater treatment plant. Many of the questions and issues raised during the meeting focused on how the facility would affect the city's water quality, an issue of debate since Conway Corp issued a voluntary water curtailment last month. Well, as National Police Week and Law Enforcement Appreciation Week continues this week, Conway Police Department wanted to recognize several businesses and community supporters who helped take care of the officers over the last couple of days. Thanks to Pafford Medical Services, they stopped by and provided snacks and refreshments. Also, they want to thank retired Assistant Chief Welsh for providing barbecue for the night shift through Conway Barbecue Supply. Again, thanks to all of those that helped out. Also, ERA Team Real Estate treated the officers to breakfast, and Chick-fil-A helped provide lunch for the department today. I'm Rick Walker in the First Community Bank Triarch 24-Hour News Center, where community comes first. 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
2: From the Triarch Weather Center, here's a look at your forecast. Things look nice for the overnight hours, mid-50s and clear. We have high pressure in the central plains that'll be covering our area. Pretty warm on Wednesday. It'll be sunny and our afternoon high in the mid-80s. Clear skies on Wednesday night and then about 80 and sunny on Thursday. Really warm by Friday, going to 90. I'm staff meteorologist Steve Hamilton from the Triarch Weather Center.
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1: Now here's a look at your Triarch Community Calendar. Thursday, 4:30 to 6 p.m. at the Faulkner County Library, it's Taste Test Kitchen, an opportunity for young chefs of all skill levels to practice their cooking skills while creating and tasting a new recipe. Water pie is the recipe of the day. Also mark your calendars for Thursday at 6 p.m. at the Faulkner County Extension Building Auditorium, 844 Faulkner Street. The League of Women Voters of Faulkner County will have the annual business meeting. They'll have food and drawing for a free year of membership, plus they'll be deciding what to focus on in the 26-27 program year. And it's a women-only group ride as part of National Bike Month. The ride is designed for all abilities, whether you're a seasoned cyclist or just getting back in the saddle. No one gets dropped. The route will be flexible and adjusted on the day based on who shows up. That's happening Thursday, 6 p.m. Meet on the Tucker Creek Trail by Walmart and Chick-fil-A on Prince Street. If you need more details, head to that website, triarchradio.com. 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I'm Jennifer Lipp with your Triarch Community Calendar.
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2: From the Tri-Arc Weather Center, here's a look at your forecast. Things look nice for the overnight hours, mid-50s and clear. We have high pressure in the central plains that'll be covering our area. Pretty warm on Wednesday. It'll be sunny and our afternoon high in the mid-80s. Clear skies on Wednesday night and then about 80 and sunny on Thursday. Really warm by Friday, going to 90. I'm staff meteorologist Steve Hamilton from the Tri-Arc Weather Center.
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4: From the Tri-Arc Weather Center, here's a look at your forecast. Things look nice for the overnight hours, mid-50s and clear. We have high pressure in the central plains that'll be covering our area. Pretty warm on Wednesday. It'll be sunny and our afternoon high in the mid-80s. Clear skies on Wednesday night and then about 80 and sunny on Thursday. Really warm by Friday, going to 90. I'm staff meteorologist Steve Hamilton from the Tri-Arc Weather Center.
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1: Standing room only at Tuesday night's city council meeting at Conway City Hall as protesters attended, focused on a proposed data center that's been at the center of controversy since last year. Many of the attendees voiced their thoughts and concerns on that planned $1 billion, 300,000 square foot facility, which would be constructed near Lawley Road and Conway Corp's wastewater treatment plant. Other planned large-scale data centers in the state include those in West Memphis, Clarksville, and Little Rock. Well, Tuesday marked 100 days since Nancy Guthrie disappeared from her Arizona home. Investigators vowed they're still pursuing leads in the case, which has drawn national attention and left her family pleading for answers. Guthrie, the mother of NBC Today show host Savannah Guthrie, last seen January 31st. And more information has come out about a Mother's Day scuffle at an upscale West Little Rock steakhouse that went viral over the weekend. Food TikTok influencers Asia, Elisa, and Olivia Yarbrough, part of a group of diners who engaged in a shouting match with Arthur's Prime Steakhouse restaurant staff as shocked patrons looked on. According to the Little Rock Police Department, the group said their steaks were not cooked the way they requested. They say that when they asked that three of the steaks be remade, the manager refused to remake one of them. Manager later brought the third steak out, shoved it in one of the party's faces, saying, "This is how it's done." I'm Rick Walker in the First Community Bank Triarc 24-Hour News Center, where community comes first. Member FDIC.
2: From the Triarc Weather Center, here's a look at your forecast. Things look nice for the overnight hours, mid-50s and clear. We have high pressure in the central plains that'll be covering our area. Pretty warm on Wednesday. It'll be sunny and our afternoon high in the mid-80s. Clear skies on Wednesday night and then about 80 and sunny on Thursday. Really warm by Friday, going to 90. I'm staff meteorologist Steve Hamilton from the Triarc Weather Center.
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1: Now here's a look at your Triarc Community Calendar. Bingo! Conducted by the United Way of Central Arkansas, all bingo proceeds will benefit the United Way of Central Arkansas. It's happening on Monday, May 18th, but Friday is your deadline to buy tickets. You do need to be 18 or over to participate in bingo. 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This event is free. It is open to the public. And Friday night is hike night. You're going to look for some of the nocturnal creatures that call Pettigee Mountain home. Please bring along a flashlight, water, and wear sturdy shoes. This program will last about 45 minutes. It's Friday, 8 p.m. at Pettigee State Park. 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I'm Jennifer Lipp with your Triarc Community Calendar.
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1: From the Tri-Arc Weather Center, here's a look at your forecast. Things look nice for the overnight hours, mid-50s and clear. We have high pressure in the central plains that'll be covering our area. Pretty warm on Wednesday. It'll be sunny and our afternoon high in the mid-80s. Clear skies on Wednesday night and then about 80 and sunny on Thursday. Really warm by Friday, going to 90. I'm staff meteorologist Steve Hamilton from the Tri-Arc Weather Center.
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5: From the Tri-Arc Weather Center, here's a look at your forecast. Things look nice for the overnight hours, mid-50s and clear. We have high pressure in the central plains that'll be covering our area. Pretty warm on Wednesday. It'll be sunny and our afternoon high in the mid-80s. Clear skies on Wednesday night and then about 80 and sunny on Thursday. Really warm by Friday, going to 90. I'm staff meteorologist Steve Hamilton from the Tri-Arc Weather Center.
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1: Trooper Ethan Highland, Trooper First Class Brady Knuckles, and Trooper First Class Jacob Price have been recognized at the Arkansas State Police Award ceremony in Benton for their bravery and decisive actions during a June 2025 encounter involving a wanted suspect. The annual event is hosted by the Arkansas State Police Foundation. The three were jointly awarded Arkansas State Trooper of the Year honors. Staff of the Little Rock Zoo are charged up with excitement over the arrival of a new zoo friend. Three-year-old Zumi, the Eastern Black Rhino, was introduced as the newest zoo resident on Tuesday. Zumi the Rhino came to Little Rock from Kansas City Zoo on May 8th. She's been settling into the zoo very nicely, though keepers say still a little nervous about her surroundings. However, that hasn't kept her from having a blast playing in the mud. And the Central Baptist College Mustang baseball season has come to an end in the NAIA National Tournament as they lost 9-1 to Missouri Baptist to be eliminated. A great season for CBC. They finished 34-20. I'm Rick Walker in the First Community Bank Triarch 24-Hour News Center, where community comes first. 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
3: From the Triarch Weather Center, here's a look at your forecast. Things look nice for the overnight hours, mid-50s and clear. We have high pressure in the central plains that'll be covering our area. Pretty warm on Wednesday. It'll be sunny and our afternoon high in the mid-80s. Clear skies on Wednesday night and then about 80 and sunny on Thursday. Really warm by Friday, going to 90. I'm staff meteorologist Steve Hamilton from the Triarch Weather Center.
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our community calendar. It's Family Fun in Laurel Park on Saturday, May 16th from 9 a.m. to noon. That's at 2310 Robinson Avenue in Conway. Characters in the Park 2026. Kids will have a chance to meet and take photos with their favorite characters. There's also going to be a balloon artist, short-legged petting zoo, and snow cones for the first 100 kids. Also Saturday, you can join in for the NAACP Jacksonville Community Health Fair. It's testing time. That's Saturday, 9 a.m. to 1 p.m. at 1026 Ray Road in Jacksonville. Diabetes and dental assessments and more. The event is free. 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
2: From the Tri-Arc Weather Center, here's a look at your forecast. Things look nice for the overnight hours, mid-50s and clear. We have high pressure in the central plains that'll be covering our area. Pretty warm on Wednesday. It'll be sunny and our afternoon high in the mid-80s. Clear skies on Wednesday night and then about 80 and sunny on Thursday. Really warm by Friday, going to 90. I'm staff meteorologist Steve Hamilton from the Tri-Arc Weather Center.

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5: From the Tri-Arc Weather Center, here's a look at your forecast. Things look nice for the overnight hours, mid-50s and clear. We have high pressure in the central plains that'll be covering our area. Pretty warm on Wednesday. It'll be sunny and our afternoon high in the mid-80s. Clear skies on Wednesday night and then about 80 and sunny on Thursday. Really warm by Friday, going to 90. I'm staff meteorologist Steve Hamilton from the Tri-Arc Weather Center.
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1: Bognor County Sheriff's Office and the Conway Police Department encouraging community members to attend the annual Fallen Officer Memorial Service coming up this Friday at Simon Park. That's at 805 Front Street, starts at 4:30. The event, time set aside to honor law enforcement officers who have lost their lives in the line of duty, part of Peace Officers Memorial Day and National Police Week, which began Monday and runs this Friday. The service will allow attendees to pay their respects to deputies and officers who have served the community. University of Central Arkansas recently announced that it's one of only five higher education institutions in the nation to be awarded the TIAA Innovation Award by First Gen Forward. That's an organization dedicated to supporting and advocating for first-generation university students. According to a UCA news release, the award of $10,000 in unrestricted funds can be applied to first-generation student success initiatives in one of two pathways. The pathways, and therefore the funds, support either new or existing programs or can be dispersed for creative ideas related to first-generation student success. I'm Rick Walker in the First Community Bank, Triarch 24-Hour News Center, where community comes first. 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
2: From the Triarch Weather Center, here's a look at your forecast. Things look nice for the overnight hours, mid-50s and clear. We have high pressure in the central plains that'll be covering our area. Pretty warm on Wednesday. It'll be sunny and our afternoon high in the mid-80s. Clear skies on Wednesday night and then about 80 and sunny on Thursday. Really warm by Friday, going to 90. I'm staff meteorologist Steve Hamilton from the Triarch Weather Center.
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Park Community Calendar. Do you love history? You can join a park interpreter to learn more about the local history while touring the 143-year-old Woolly Cabin. The cabin tour will be preceded by an optional easy half-mile hike on the cabin trail. That's Monday, 3 p.m. at Woolly Cabin at the Woolly Hollow State Park. Little Crafters invited to make jellyfish in Jacksonville on Monday. They're going to play sensory bins, make bubble towers, and make your very own jellyfish. That's Monday, 3:30 p.m. at the library in Jacksonville. And it's a caregiver support group in Maumelle on Tuesday. As a caregiver, family member, or friend of someone who has Alzheimer's or some other form of dementia or chronic illness, you might feel overwhelmed and frustrated. Sometimes it helps to talk it out with other people who understand. That's Tuesday at noon at the Lakes of Maumelle Health and Rehab. If you need more information, you can head to the website, triarcradio.com. 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Just drop us an email, info@triarcradio.com. I'm Jennifer Lipp with your TriArc Community Calendar.

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1: From the Tri-Arc Weather Center, here's a look at your forecast. Things look nice for the overnight hours, mid-50s and clear. We have high pressure in the central plains that'll be covering our area. Pretty warm on Wednesday. It'll be sunny and our afternoon high in the mid-80s. Clear skies on Wednesday night and then about 80 and sunny on Thursday. Really warm by Friday, going to 90. I'm staff meteorologist Steve Hamilton from the Tri-Arc Weather Center.

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0: from the Tri-Arc Weather Center. Here's a look at your forecast. Things look nice for the overnight hours, mid-50s and clear. We have high pressure in the central plains that'll be covering our area. Pretty warm on Wednesday. It'll be sunny and our afternoon high in the mid-80s. Clear skies on Wednesday night and then about 80 and sunny on Thursday. Really warm by Friday, going to 90. I'm staff meteorologist Steve Hamilton from the Tri-Arc Weather Center.
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0: From the Tri-Arc Weather Center, here's a look at your forecast. Things look nice for the overnight hours, mid-50s and clear. We have high pressure in the central plains that'll be covering our area. Pretty warm on Wednesday. It'll be sunny and our afternoon high in the mid-80s. Clear skies on Wednesday night and then about 80 and sunny on Thursday. Really warm by Friday, going to 90. I'm staff meteorologist Steve Hamilton from the Tri-Arc Weather Center.
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1: Over 100 protesters attended Tuesday night's city council meeting at Conway City Hall, which focused on a proposed data center that's been at the center of controversy since last year. Many of the attendees voiced their thoughts and concerns on the planned $1 billion, 300,000 square foot facility, which would be constructed near Lolly Road and Conway Corp's wastewater treatment plant. Many of the questions and issues raised during the meeting focused on how the facility would affect the city's water quality, an issue of debate since Conway Corp issued a voluntary water curtailment last month. Well, as National Police Week and Law Enforcement Appreciation Week continues this week, Conway Police Department wanted to recognize several businesses and community supporters who helped take care of the officers over the last couple of days. Thanks to Pafford Medical Services, they stopped by and provided snacks and refreshments. Also, they want to thank retired Assistant Chief Welsh for providing barbecue for the night shift through Conway Barbecue Supply. Again, thanks to all of those that helped out. Also, ERA Team Real Estate treated the officers to breakfast, and Chick-fil-A helped provide lunch for the department today. I'm Rick Walker in the First Community Bank Triarch 24-Hour News Center, where community comes first. 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
2: From the Triarch Weather Center, here's a look at your forecast. Things look nice for the overnight hours, mid-50s and clear. We have high pressure in the central plains that'll be covering our area. Pretty warm on Wednesday. It'll be sunny and our afternoon high in the mid-80s. Clear skies on Wednesday night and then about 80 and sunny on Thursday. Really warm by Friday, going to 90. I'm staff meteorologist Steve Hamilton from the Triarch Weather Center.
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Thursday, 4:30 to 6 p.m. at the Faulkner County Library, it's Taste Test Kitchen, an opportunity for young chefs of all skill levels to practice their cooking skills while creating and tasting a new recipe. Water pie is the recipe of the day. Also, mark your calendars for Thursday at 6 p.m. at the Faulkner County Extension Building Auditorium, 844 Faulkner Street. The League of Women Voters of Faulkner County will have the annual business meeting. They'll have food and drawing for a free year of membership, plus they'll be deciding what to focus on in the 26-27 program year. And it's a women-only group ride as part of National Bike Month. The ride is designed for all abilities, whether you're a seasoned cyclist or just getting back in the saddle. No one gets dropped. The route will be flexible and adjusted on the day based on who shows up. That's happening Thursday, 6 p.m. Meet on the Tucker Creek Trail by Walmart and Chick-fil-A on Prince Street. If you need more details, head to that website, triarchradio.com. 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I'm Jennifer Lipp with your Triarch Community Calendar.

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2: From the Tri-Arc Weather Center, here's a look at your forecast. Things look nice for the overnight hours, mid-50s and clear. We have high pressure in the central plains that'll be covering our area. Pretty warm on Wednesday. It'll be sunny and our afternoon high in the mid-80s. Clear skies on Wednesday night and then about 80 and sunny on Thursday. Really warm by Friday, going to 90. I'm staff meteorologist Steve Hamilton from the Tri-Arc Weather Center.

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0: from the Tri-Arc Weather Center. Here's a look at your forecast. Things look nice for the overnight hours, mid-50s and clear. We have high pressure in the central plains that'll be covering our area. Pretty warm on Wednesday. It'll be sunny and our afternoon high in the mid-80s. Clear skies on Wednesday night and then about 80 and sunny on Thursday. Really warm by Friday, going to 90. I'm staff meteorologist Steve Hamilton from the Tri-Arc Weather Center.
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4: From the Tri-Arc Weather Center, here's a look at your forecast. Things look nice for the overnight hours, mid-50s and clear. We have high pressure in the central plains that'll be covering our area. Pretty warm on Wednesday. It'll be sunny and our afternoon high in the mid-80s. Clear skies on Wednesday night and then about 80 and sunny on Thursday. Really warm by Friday, going to 90. I'm staff meteorologist Steve Hamilton from the Tri-Arc Weather Center.
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1: Standing room only at Tuesday night's city council meeting at Conway City Hall as protesters attended, focused on a proposed data center that's been at the center of controversy since last year. Many of the attendees voiced their thoughts and concerns on that planned $1 billion, 300,000 square foot facility, which would be constructed near Lawley Road and Conway Corp's wastewater treatment plant. Other planned large-scale data centers in the state include those in West Memphis, Clarksville, and Little Rock. Well, Tuesday marked 100 days since Nancy Guthrie disappeared from her Arizona home. Investigators vowed they're still pursuing leads in the case, which has drawn national attention and left her family pleading for answers. Guthrie, the mother of NBC Today show host Savannah Guthrie, last seen January 31st. And more information has come out about a Mother's Day scuffle at an upscale West Little Rock steakhouse that went viral over the weekend. Food TikTok influencers Asia, Elisa, and Olivia Yarborough, part of a group of diners who engaged in a shouting match with Arthur's Prime Steakhouse restaurant staff as shocked patrons looked on. According to the Little Rock Police Department, the group said their steaks were not cooked the way they requested. They say that when they asked that three of the steaks be remade, the manager refused to remake one of them. Manager later brought the third steak out, shoved it in one of the party's faces, saying, "This is how it's done." I'm Rick Walker in the First Community Bank Triarch 24-Hour News Center, where community comes first. Member FDIC.
2: From the Triarch Weather Center, here's a look at your forecast. Things look nice for the overnight hours, mid-50s and clear. We have high pressure in the central plains that'll be covering our area. Pretty warm on Wednesday. It'll be sunny and our afternoon high in the mid-80s. Clear skies on Wednesday night and then about 80 and sunny on Thursday. Really warm by Friday, going to 90. I'm staff meteorologist Steve Hamilton from the Triarch Weather Center.
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here's a look at your TriArc community calendar. Bingo! Conducted by the United Way of Central Arkansas, all bingo proceeds will benefit the United Way of Central Arkansas. It's happening on Monday, May 18th, but Friday is your deadline to buy tickets. You do need to be 18 or over to participate in bingo. You can join in between 3 and 5 p.m. on Friday, May 15th, in the lawn area of Maumelle's Splash and Play Park, Lake Point Drive, for a special pop-up in the park featuring a fun afternoon celebrating Earth Day a little late and Arbor Day. This event is free. It is open to the public. And Friday night is hike night. You're going to look for some of the nocturnal creatures that call Pettigee Mountain home. Please bring along a flashlight, water, and wear sturdy shoes. This program will last about 45 minutes. It's Friday, 8 p.m. at Pettigee State Park. 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
2: From the Tri-Arc Weather Center, here's a look at your forecast. Things look nice for the overnight hours, mid-50s and clear. We have high pressure in the central plains that'll be covering our area. Pretty warm on Wednesday. It'll be sunny and our afternoon high in the mid-80s. Clear skies on Wednesday night and then about 80 and sunny on Thursday. Really warm by Friday, going to 90. I'm staff meteorologist Steve Hamilton from the Tri-Arc Weather Center.

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4: From the Tri-Arc Weather Center, here's a look at your forecast. Things look nice for the overnight hours, mid-50s and clear. We have high pressure in the central plains that'll be covering our area. Pretty warm on Wednesday. It'll be sunny and our afternoon high in the mid-80s. Clear skies on Wednesday night and then about 80 and sunny on Thursday. Really warm by Friday, going to 90. I'm staff meteorologist Steve Hamilton from the Tri-Arc Weather Center.
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1: Trooper Ethan Highland, Trooper First Class Brady Knuckles, and Trooper First Class Jacob Price have been recognized at the Arkansas State Police Awards ceremony in Benton for their bravery and decisive actions during a June 2025 encounter involving a wanted suspect. The annual event is hosted by the Arkansas State Police Foundation. The three were jointly awarded Arkansas State Trooper of the Year honors. Staff of the Little Rock Zoo are charged up with excitement over the arrival of a new zoo friend. 3-year-old Zumi, the Eastern Black Rhino, was introduced as the newest zoo resident on Tuesday. Zumi the Rhino came to Little Rock from Kansas City Zoo on May 8th. She's been settling into the zoo very nicely, though keepers say still a little nervous about her surroundings. However, that hasn't kept her from having a blast playing in the mud. And the Central Baptist College Mustang baseball season has come to an end in the NAIA National Tournament as they lost 9-1 to Missouri Baptist to be eliminated. A great season for CBC. They finished 34-20. I'm Rick Walker in the First Community Bank Triarch 24-Hour News Center, where community comes first. 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
2: From the Triarch Weather Center, here's a look at your forecast. Things look nice for the overnight hours, mid-50s and clear. We have high pressure in the central plains that'll be covering our area. Pretty warm on Wednesday. It'll be sunny and our afternoon high in the mid-80s. Clear skies on Wednesday night and then about 80 and sunny on Thursday. Really warm by Friday, going to 90. I'm staff meteorologist Steve Hamilton from the Triarch Weather Center.
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calendar. It's Family Fun at Laurel Park on Saturday, May 16th from 9 a.m. to noon. That's at 2310 Robinson Avenue in Conway. Characters in the Park 2026. Kids will have a chance to meet and take photos with their favorite characters. There's also going to be a balloon artist, short-legged petting zoo, and snow cones for the first 100 kids. Also Saturday, you can join in for the NAACP Jacksonville Community Health Fair. It's testing time. That's Saturday, 9 a.m. to 1 p.m. at 1026 Ray Road in Jacksonville. Diabetes and dental assessments and more. The event is free. It's open to the public. 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
2: From the Tri-Arc Weather Center, here's a look at your forecast. Things look nice for the overnight hours, mid-50s and clear. We have high pressure in the central plains that'll be covering our area. Pretty warm on Wednesday. It'll be sunny and our afternoon high in the mid-80s. Clear skies on Wednesday night and then about 80 and sunny on Thursday. Really warm by Friday, going to 90. I'm staff meteorologist Steve Hamilton from the Tri-Arc Weather Center.

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0: from the Tri-Arc Weather Center. Here's a look at your forecast. Things look nice for the overnight hours, mid-50s and clear. We have high pressure in the central plains that'll be covering our area. Pretty warm on Wednesday. It'll be sunny and our afternoon high in the mid-80s. Clear skies on Wednesday night and then about 80 and sunny on Thursday. Really warm by Friday, going to 90. I'm staff meteorologist Steve Hamilton from the Tri-Arc Weather Center.
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5: From the Tri-Arc Weather Center, here's a look at your forecast. Things look nice for the overnight hours, mid-50s and clear. We have high pressure in the central plains that'll be covering our area. Pretty warm on Wednesday. It'll be sunny and our afternoon high in the mid-80s. Clear skies on Wednesday night and then about 80 and sunny on Thursday. Really warm by Friday, going to 90. I'm staff meteorologist Steve Hamilton from the Tri-Arc Weather Center.
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0: 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And Cheap Trick has been rocking stages and winning over fans with their timeless sound for over five decades, known for their electrifying live performances, catchy melodies, and innovative songwriting. 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Also on Saturday night, Harry Potter and the Chamber of Secrets in concert at Robinson Center in downtown Little Rock. Cars fly, trees fight back, and monsters are on the loose in Harry's second year at Hogwarts School of Witchcraft and Wizardry. This concert features the film Harry Potter and the Chambers of Secrets in high definition on a giant screen, while live orchestra performs John Williams' unforgettable score. Relive every magical moment as the music brings life to a story that has enchanted the world. 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And on Sunday, the Arkansas Symphony Orchestra Community Orchestra presents its spring concert, Sounds of the New World, led by Associate Conductor Valerie Saul. It'll be 7 p.m. at Calvary Baptist Church in Little Rock. Sounds of the New World brings together a vibrant and diverse program celebrating the richness of American musical traditions. This dynamic concert explores the voices, stories, and cultural influences that have shaped the sound of a nation, blending folk melodies, spirituals, classical masterworks, and jazz-infused brilliance. This concert is free and open to the public. If you have entertainment options you'd like for us to share about, send me an email at ChristinaTheCultureQueen@gmail.com. I'm Christina the Culture Queen, bringing you everything you need to know to be in the know and be entertained.
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1: Wagner County Sheriff's Office and the Conway Police Department encouraging community members to attend the annual Fallen Officer Memorial Service coming up this Friday at Simon Park. That's at 805 Front Street, starts at 4:30. The event, time set aside to honor law enforcement officers who have lost their lives in the line of duty, part of Peace Officers Memorial Day and National Police Week, which began Monday and runs this Friday. The service will allow attendees to pay their respects to deputies and officers who have served the community. University of Central Arkansas recently announced that it's one of only five higher education institutions in the nation to be awarded the TIAA Innovation Award by First Gen Forward. That's an organization dedicated to supporting and advocating for first-generation university students. According to a UCA news release, the award of $10,000 in unrestricted funds can be applied to first-generation student success initiatives in one of two pathways. The pathways, and therefore the funds, support either new or existing programs or can be dispersed for creative ideas related to first-generation student success. I'm Rick Walker in the First Community Bank, Triarch 24-Hour News Center, where community comes first. 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
2: From the Triarch Weather Center, here's a look at your forecast. Things look nice for the overnight hours, mid-50s and clear. We have high pressure in the central plains that'll be covering our area. Pretty warm on Wednesday. It'll be sunny and our afternoon high in the mid-80s. Clear skies on Wednesday night and then about 80 and sunny on Thursday. Really warm by Friday, going to 90. I'm staff meteorologist Steve Hamilton from the Triarch Weather Center.
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0: 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Do you love history? You can join a park interpreter to learn more about the local history while touring the 143-year-old Woolly Cabin. The cabin tour will be preceded by an optional easy half-mile hike on the cabin trail. That's Monday, 3 p.m. at Woolly Cabin at the Woolly Hollow State Park. Little Crafters invited to make jellyfish in Jacksonville on Monday. They're going to play sensory bins, make bubble towers, and make your very own jellyfish. That's Monday, 3:30 p.m. at the library in Jacksonville. And it's a caregiver support group in Maumelle on Tuesday. As a caregiver, family member, or friend of someone who has Alzheimer's or some other form of dementia or chronic illness, you might feel overwhelmed and frustrated. Sometimes it helps to talk it out with other people who understand. That's Tuesday at noon at the Lakes of Maumelle Health and Rehab. 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I'm Jennifer Lipp with your Triarch Community Calendar.
1: From the Tri-Arc Weather Center, here's a look at your forecast. Things look nice for the overnight hours, mid-50s and clear. We have high pressure in the central plains that'll be covering our area. Pretty warm on Wednesday. It'll be sunny and our afternoon high in the mid-80s. Clear skies on Wednesday night and then about 80 and sunny on Thursday. Really warm by Friday, going to 90. I'm staff meteorologist Steve Hamilton from the Tri-Arc Weather Center.

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4: From the TriArc Weather Center, here is a look at your forecast. Clear this morning, sunny warming on up today with mid-80s for the afternoon high. Mostly clear overnight, low 52. Sunny and dry weather ahead on Thursday with a high 79. Partly cloudy Thursday night, low 61, and breezy Friday with a high back in the upper 80s. I'm staff meteorologist Ann Holliday from the TriArc Weather Center.
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Getting ready to head over to Julie's for our Centennial Bank Breakfast Club. Join us for the fun. Lots of things to talk about this morning. Here's Jordan Davis now, Y107.

My Country Y107, good morning. We've got a beautiful day ahead of us here in Central Arkansas in the Tri-Arc area. Let's enjoy it, all right? Here's Morgan Wallen and I Can't Love You Anymore right here. My Country Y107.

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4: From the TriArc Weather Center, here is a look at your forecast. Clear this morning, sunny warming on up today with mid-80s for the afternoon high. Mostly clear overnight till low 52. Sunny and dry weather ahead on Thursday with a high 79. Partly cloudy Thursday night till low 61 and breezy Friday with a high back in the upper 80s. I'm Staff Meteorologist Ann Holliday from the TriArc Weather Center.
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Big number one tune right here for Luke Combs. Here's Sleepless in a Hotel Room on My Country Y107. Good morning.

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JR and you together here this Wednesday morning. 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
1: Over 100 protesters attended Tuesday night's city council meeting at Conway City Hall, which focused on a proposed data center that's been at the center of controversy since last year. Many of the attendees voiced their thoughts and concerns on the planned $1 billion, 300,000 square foot facility, which would be constructed near Lolly Road and Conway Corp's wastewater treatment plant. Many of the questions and issues raised during the meeting focused on how the facility would affect the city's water quality, an issue of debate since Conway Corp issued a voluntary water curtailment last month. Well, as National Police Week and Law Enforcement Appreciation Week continues this week, Conway Police Department wanted to recognize several businesses and community supporters who helped take care of the officers over the last couple of days. Thanks to Pafford Medical Services, they stopped by and provided snacks and refreshments. Also, they want to thank retired Assistant Chief Welsh for providing barbecue for the night shift through Conway Barbecue Supply. Again, thanks to all of those that helped out. Also, ERA Team Real Estate treated the officers to breakfast, and Chick-fil-A helped provide lunch for the department today. I'm Rick Walker in the First Community Bank Triarch 24-Hour News Center, where community comes first. 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
4: From the Triarch Weather Center, here is a look at your forecast. Clear this morning, sunny, warming on up today with mid-80s for the afternoon high. Mostly clear overnight, till low 52. Sunny and dry weather ahead on Thursday with a high 79. Partly cloudy Thursday night, till low 61. And breezy Friday with a high back in the upper 80s. I'm staff meteorologist Ann Holliday from the Triarch Weather Center.
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Here's Mitchell Tenpenny. 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

0: here's a look at your Triarch Community Calendar. Thursday, 4:30 to 6 p.m. at the Faulkner County Library, it's Taste Test Kitchen, an opportunity for young chefs of all skill levels to practice their cooking skills while creating and tasting a new recipe. Water pie is the recipe of the day. Also, mark your calendars for Thursday at 6 p.m. at the Faulkner County Extension Building Auditorium, 844 Faulkner Street. The League of Women Voters of Faulkner County will have the annual business meeting. They'll have food and drawing for a free year of membership, plus they'll be deciding what to focus on in the 26-27 program year. And it's a women-only group ride as part of National Bike Month. The ride is designed for all abilities, whether you're a seasoned cyclist or just getting back in the saddle. No one gets dropped. The route will be flexible and adjusted on the day based on who shows up. That's happening Thursday, 6 p.m. Meet on the Tucker Creek Trail by Walmart and Chick-fil-A on Prince Street. If you need more details, head to that website, triarchradio.com. 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I'm Jennifer Lipp with your Triarch Community Calendar.
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0: Hello, it's Christina the Culture Queen, bringing you everything you need to know to be in the know and be entertained. Culture, cuisine, entertainment, I'm Christina Munoz-Madsen and I've got you covered. 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And Cheap Trick has been rocking stages and winning over fans with their timeless sound for over five decades, known for their electrifying live performances, catchy melodies, and innovative songwriting, Cheap Trick has become a staple in rock music history. 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Also on Saturday night, Harry Potter and the Chamber of Secrets in concert at Robinson Center in downtown Little Rock. Cars fly, trees fight back, and monsters are on the loose in Harry's second year at Hogwarts School of Witchcraft and Wizardry. This concert features the film Harry Potter and the Chambers of Secrets in high definition on a giant screen, while live orchestra performs John Williams' unforgettable score. Relive every magical moment as the music brings life to a story that has enchanted the world. Go to RobinsonCenter.com for tickets. And on Sunday, the Arkansas Symphony Orchestra Community Orchestra presents its spring concert, Sounds of the New World, led by associate conductor Valerie Saul. It'll be 7 p.m. at Calvary Baptist Church in Little Rock. Sounds of the New World brings together a vibrant and diverse program celebrating the richness of American musical traditions. This dynamic concert explores the voices, stories, and cultural influences that have shaped the sound of a nation, blending folk melodies, spirituals, classical masterworks, and jazz-infused brilliance. This concert is free and open to the public. If you have entertainment options you'd like for us to share about, send me an email at ChristinaTheCultureQueen@gmail.com. I'm Christina the Culture Queen, bringing you everything you need to know to be in the know and be entertained.
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4: From the Triarc Weather Center, here is a look at your forecast. Clear this morning, sunny warming on up today with mid-80s for the afternoon high. Mostly clear overnight, till low 52. Sunny and dry weather ahead on Thursday with a high 79. Partly cloudy Thursday night, till low 61, and breezy Friday with a high back in the upper 80s. I'm staff meteorologist Ann Holliday from the Triarc Weather Center.
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2: And welcome back once again to our Centennial Bank Breakfast Club here on this Wednesday morning. As we're talking about great things that are happening with Conway Regional and the way they continue to address health care needs in our community, Margaret Ann joins us here this morning. Stroke awareness, certainly something that we need to be aware of on a lot of different fronts, whether it be a relative or just in an environment where somebody starts showing some of the signs of stroke. Mm-hmm. And so this month, being able to put a little emphasis on that to make us learn a little bit more. What are some of the signs, first of all, of someone experiencing a stroke?
3: Absolutely. So we like to go with the acronym of BFAST. The B stands for balance. So any changes in your balance, obviously dizziness, loss of coordination. The E is for eyes, any loss of vision, change of vision, blurry vision. The F is for face. So any facial drooping, numbness, weakness on one side of your face. The A stands for arms and legs. We kind of throw those in there. Any weakness or difficulty moving one side of one arm or one leg or on one side of your body. The S stands for speech. So any difficulty speaking, understanding others, or any difficulty swallowing. And then the last is T, which is time. So time to call 911 because time is of the essence.
2: Absolutely. And that is one of the key things to keep in mind. If you see someone experiencing these different symptoms and you're like, you know what, I'm no doctor.
3: Yes.
2: So call someone who can immediately address the situation. And again, as we look at stroke awareness and those signs, so we see someone with these conditions, obviously call 911 right away. What are some other things that we could be proactive about?
3: Well, just knowing that, you know, some people are tempted to want to take their own car, but we know that EMS is going to get you there a lot faster. So calling 911, and then when you get here, just making sure that you make it clear to the people, whether in the front or in the back, that these are the signs and symptoms you're having, so they know to take the proper precautions and get everything in order to get your imaging expedited.
2: Again, as we educate ourselves, what are some of the things that we can do maybe to be preventative? Mm-hmm. And those are some of the things that I know that are important as well.
3: Yes, absolutely. So if you have diabetes or high cholesterol, keeping your blood sugars in check, keeping your cholesterol in check, hypertension, keeping your blood pressure down, exercise, walk, get a lot of, you know, activity in during the week, anything that will get your health active.
2: Keeping the blood flow going.
3: Yes, absolutely.
2: That's important. Mm-hmm. So when it comes to recovery from strokes, what are some of the programs that are in place and things that, you know, the treatments and so forth that are now in effect?
3: Right. So we have Conway Regional has our inpatient rehab hospital that we use, and that is kind of dependent on your needs. We can also do home health. So if you would rather be at home with your physical therapist, occupational therapist that come out and help you with all that stuff. So it just kind of depends on where you're at disability-wise post-stroke. And of course, the faster you get treatment is a likelihood of less disabilities. So
2: absolutely. Mm-hmm. Well, again, during this stroke awareness month, be on the lookout for signs of input with folks around you. Be prepared. Know those three digits, 911. That's what it's there for.
3: Yes, sir. Absolutely. Mm-hmm.
2: Well, Margaret Ann, we appreciate all the work that you guys are doing. And again, if people want more information, not only about, you know, circumstances, but just kind of in preparation for, where can we find that?
3: So you can go to the American Stroke Association website. They have numerous PDFs that you can download about your risk factors and also about if you're post-stroke, what's normal, what's not normal, all that good stuff. And then UAMS, their IDHI or AR Saves has some good resources on there as well.
2: Absolutely. And to learn more about how Conway Regional has evolved, go to conwayregional.org, and always looking for curated care and working with our community to keep us healthy and keep us going.
3: Mm-hmm. Yes, absolutely.
2: Margaret Ann, thank you so much.
3: Thank you.
2: We'll be back with more as we continue with our Centennial Bank Breakfast Club here at Julie's Sweet Shop on Cat Country 98.9 and 92.5. 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
4: From the Triarc Weather Center, here is a look at your forecast. Clear this morning, sunny warming on up today with mid-80s for the afternoon high. Mostly clear overnight, till low 52. Sunny and dry weather ahead on Thursday with a high 79. Partly cloudy Thursday night, till low 61. And breezy Friday with a high back in the upper 80s. I'm Staff Meteorologist Ann Holliday from the Triarc Weather Center.
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JR here at Julie's Sweet Shop in our Centennial Bank Breakfast Club. 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

0: Arkansas's best is Cat Country 98.9 and 92.5, My Country Y107, and the new Big 92.7. Hi there, JR, with you this morning here at Julie's Sweet Shop in our Centennial Bank Breakfast Club. Glad to have you on board with us here. A beautiful morning outside. Dr. Shanelle joins us here this morning. What a beautiful day. We're hoping the same thing for May 21st, right?
1: That's right. That's right. We hope the sun is shining and you guys come out.
0: So tell us about what's going on. Of course, talking about the Women's Leadership Network's Women's Business Showcase.
1: Women's Business Showcase. So, JR, we have on May 21st, next Thursday, we're going to pack out the Conway Expo Center with over 150 women-owned, women-led, women-managed businesses, and then young entrepreneurs. We have about four of those that are going to come out, and then also women-led nonprofits. So everybody's going to be in the house, and we want you guys to come and support these ladies.
0: Absolutely. Come out and support the ladies. Learn more about how you can be involved in the community. Learn more about the different businesses that are out there that you can support. I mean, it really is a well-rounded event with lots of opportunity to learn.
1: That's right. Lots of opportunity to learn. We have businesses that are budding, you know, that might be a side hustle for some of these ladies, and then all the way to businesses that have been our seasoned business owners. And so it's great for them to all be in the same room to network, learn from one another, and it's going to be a really good time.
0: Absolutely. You got some great folks that are making help making it possible too, right?
1: Yes, yes. Shout out to Arkansas Black Philanthropy Collaborative as our big sponsor this year, but also Silver Lake Design Studio is doing something really cool with us. They're going to sponsor the networking lounge. And so what that means is, Jared, you can come have an appointment with them. They will look at your marketing for your business and give you free advice. I mean, where else can you go get free consultation for your marketing?
0: Absolutely. And, of course, this is, again, going to be from noon until 8, so there's plenty of time in your day, whether it's like, you know, on your lunch hour or after work, whatever, to come out and enjoy. You've got vendors, prizes, mocktails, dirty sodas, food trucks. I mean, you've got it all going on.
1: We got it all going on, JR. And so, yeah, we say come for lunch and hang out, bring your coworkers. You can come bring the kids after work for dinner. It's going to be a really good time. We have anything from realtors to consultants to beauty. Jazzercise is going to be there. We're going to have a live DJ. That's going to be pretty cool. Allie Lynn will be there kicking up the energy all day. We're going to have demos. So Jazzercise, you might see a mocktail demo. Some demos will be there throughout the day. And so it's going to just be a lot of fun.
0: Ladies, mark it on your calendar. Circle it real big. May 21st, noon until 8 at the Conway Expo Center. And, again, this is part of the Women's Leadership Network. And, Dr. Ealing, when you look at what you guys have accomplished, I remember our first conversations when you were just getting this rolling.
1: Yes.
0: It's got to be exciting.
1: It is exciting. This is our seventh year. Our biggest year. I mean, you know where we started.
0: Yeah.
1: You know, 50 vendors packed at UCA, and now we have tripled that, 150 vendors. So it's amazing the impact that we've had in our community. And not just Central Arkansas. We have ladies coming from all over Arkansas to participate in this. So expansion is real. But I also want to say it's not just the ladies. Men, please come out and support these ladies. Men, families, the whole gamut. We want everyone to come support.
0: Yeah, because these aren't just women-focused products and things. Yes, there's a lot of that, but it's not just for that because, you know, guys, we got to remember we got through Mother's Day, but there's still opportunities to take care of our brides and our girlfriends and our moms. And so this is an important opportunity as well. Opportunity is the word.
1: Opportunity is the word. And we are so thankful that we have this opportunity to showcase these women and what they're doing.
0: Absolutely. Again, that is May 21st, a week from tomorrow, from noon until 8 at the Conway Expo Center. And if people want more information, where can they find that?
1: WLNArkansas.org, and it's a free event. We are asking if you want to, please bring feminine hygiene products, and we're going to give those away to the nonprofits in our area who are serving women. And so, but it is a free event, and so lots of fun.
0: Absolutely. Check it out. And appreciate you coming in this morning, Dr. Ealy.
1: Thank you.
0: Always good to see you.
1: You too.
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5: From the Triarc Weather Center, here is a look at your forecast. Clear this morning, sunny warming on up today with mid-80s for the afternoon high. Mostly clear overnight, till low 52. Sunny and dry weather ahead on Thursday with a high 79. Partly cloudy Thursday night, till low 61. And breezy Friday with a high back in the upper 80s. I'm Staff Meteorologist Ann Holliday from the Triarc Weather Center.
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1: I know it. I need it. Well, good morning. Welcome back. It is approximately 7:30. We're a couple minutes, seconds early or something like that, but this is our time that we have enjoyed so much for this whole entire school year. Caitlin Rouse joins us here as a representative of Conway Schools, and we've been focusing on Conway Schools. Now, I hope that with the new school year that we get this back in place, because this has been a great way to get introduced to different programs, different students, different opportunities. I mean, this has been, to me, it's been very informative, I hope so for you guys, about what's going on in the community with Conway Schools.
3: Absolutely. And JR, there's always good news going on with Conway Public Schools. There's so many groups and things to feature, new things. And so I would love for Conway to continue on sharing this news with this audience. I mean, so it reaches so many people and we want the word out.
1: Absolutely. Well, I think it's apropos that at the end of the season that we have, or at the end of the school year, that we have some recognition that we get to recognize this morning, right?
3: Yes, and as always, this is my favorite one because we get to spotlight a student. And today we've got our May Champion Student of the Month, and we've got Dr. Worley here representing Conway High School, and our Student of the Month is Cole Britt, and he was an icon Friday night as the valedictorian for the 2026 Conway High School graduating class, and so I'm just excited to hear from Cole again. We featured him last night at the school board meeting. He spoke so great about his time as starting out as a kindergartner here in Conway Public Schools and had his whole school career here in Conway. And so he is a true Wampus Cat through and through. So we are so excited to have the two of them this morning.
1: Absolutely. And I love that because I'm one of those that stayed in the school system from I was a kindergarten through senior in high school, all in the same school district. 9 of the 10 of those years were on the same campus because kindergarten through ninth grade, where I was at, was on the same campus. I didn't know they were saying anything but another school. That's kind of scary.
4: Yeah, now he graduated with 717, so a little different.
5: Came a long way.
1: So tell us a little bit about, Cole, tell us about your experience and what it is that you feel like that Conway as a school system has instilled in you as you prepare for the future.
5: Oh, well, like I said, I've been here my entire life, gone through the entire system, and I think the main thing is community. You know, like there's just such a diverse amount of people, and you can really just be friends with anybody. And I think the beautiful thing is it's also the teachers. Like, the teachers are really great. You know, they always get you where you need to go, what you need to do, and they teach you a lot. And not just about the class, but about being a good person, you know. And that's what I love about Conway School so much.
1: Well, Dr. Worley, when you look at somebody like this as a representative, as the valedictorian, and also because of that, like I say, an icon, and just kind of put in that position, what does it mean to you as an administrator and leader to see somebody like this come through the system and how that represents everything?
4: Yeah, like, it really is a full circle moment, I feel like. You know, as principal at the high school, we work really hard to try to present students with opportunities and have different pathways and options and things to explore. And so this time in May, kind of into April, May is like a really great time to see all of those things to come to fruition. And so to see our students be in such a place to move on and be successful, like Cole's going to go to the U of A. He's got a ton of scholarships. Like, he's very humble, but I have to ask him for a brag sheet when I talk about him because his accomplishments are so extensive. Like, and just, I mean, and he's not our only student like that. You know, it's just, it's very rewarding, and it reminds us as educators what our purpose is. You know, at Conway, like, we always say that we put students first. Like, everything we do revolves around what's best for kids. And I think Cole and the rest of our students, our senior class, is a great example of that. We really just try to make sure that they have access to opportunities to help them be successful for whatever that next step looks like. And so we're going to keep encouraging Cole to go to the U of A and do great things. I think he wants to do some pre-med stuff. And so our goal will be for him to go to the U of A, go do pre-med, go get, you know, come be a doctor, and then he needs to come back to Conway, he's going to be a six-legged lifer. Like, we're going to get him back into Conway, come back home. And so, you know, that's what we hope all of our students do, is that they're equipped here to go and do great things and then to come back and pour back into the community that poured into them.
1: Absolutely. And so, Cole, when you talk about that vision, you look at that future, what does that look like in that vision for you?
5: Like Dr. Worley said, I'm going to go to UARC in the fall, and I actually got the fellowship scholarship there, so maybe do some study abroad, you know. But I'll be majoring in biomedical engineering, and then, hopefully I'll move on to med school, get an MD, and maybe become a physician of some type. I'm looking to get into some research at some point in the upcoming year, next couple years, so yeah, hopefully that would be great. But
1: what's the biggest thing that you take from being a Wampus Cat?
5: Oh, man. I'm going to be honest. This, like I said, it's just the amount of opportunities you get. I think that's the thing, is being a Wampus Cat has really taught me that the sky's the limit. You know, you can go do whatever you want, be whoever you want, and, you know, there's nothing stopping you. So...
1: What was your favorite subject in school?
5: My favorite subject. Oh, it's gotta be. I'm gonna say AP Biology. It was a hard one. Yeah.
1: I do good to spell that, so much less be learn anything in there. So, well, Caitlin, again, I know this is just representative of this great 2026 class, and when you look across the board, like you say, Dr. Worley, the cream rises to the top, but there's a lot of cream up at the top,
4: yes,
1: right?
4: Yes, sir. Absolutely.
1: Well, congratulations, Cole, and the very best of success to you, and we look forward to following along. And you know, we do a feature with Conway Regional at 7 o'clock every morning. A few years, maybe you'll be one of those doctors, one of those people that are in that feature. We kind of do full circle on the half hour here, right?
4: Yeah, absolutely. That'd be so cool.
1: Well, again, congratulations, and again, thank you guys for all the work that you put into our kids, into our community, and the give back that is given by you guys. And a successful year. We just got a few days left to mark it off, and we start thinking class of 2027. It's hard to imagine, isn't it? So, well, thank you again. And again, if you want more information about Conway Schools, you can go online, right?
3: Yes, conwayschools.org.
1: Check it out there, and stay in touch right here. We'll be right on top of everything. And by the way, speaking of Conway and Conway athletics as well, we've got the soccer state soccer tournament is at Conway Thursday, Friday, Saturday. Yeah, and then also the Wampus Cats baseball team is at Fayetteville, and the girls are at Springdale Harbor. And we will keep on top of all of those. The boys, the baseball game Friday afternoon will be right here on Cat Country 98.9 to 92.5. And I tried real hard, but I just can't do a 12:30 over at Harbor and then a 3 o'clock at. Fayetteville.
3: Oh, come on, JR.
1: I know I'm good. Well, per se, but I can be many places at once, but I can't be too many places at once. Does that make sense? But excited about that. And of course, stay right here on Friday morning. We'll have our Friday morning sports spectacular. Conway Sports, a big part of that. And we look forward to again continuing and running our relationship together. Appreciate you guys.
3: As always, thank you, JR.
4: Thank you, JR.
1: Thank you. We'll be back with more as we continue with our Centennial Bank Breakfast Club here at Julie's Sweet Shop. 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
6: Standing room only at Tuesday night's city council meeting at Conway City Hall as protesters attended, focused on a proposed data center that's been at the center of controversy since last year. Many of the attendees voiced their thoughts and concerns on that planned $1 billion, 300,000 square foot facility, which would be constructed near Lawley Road and Conway Corp's wastewater treatment plant. Other planned large-scale data centers in the state include those in West Memphis, Clarksville, and Little Rock. Well, Tuesday marked 100 days since Nancy Guthrie disappeared from her Arizona home. Investigators vowed they're still pursuing leads in the case, which has drawn national attention and left her family pleading for answers. Guthrie, the mother of NBC Today show host Savannah Guthrie, last seen January 31st, And more information has come out about a Mother's Day scuffle at an upscale West Little Rock steakhouse that went viral over the weekend. Food TikTok influencers Asia, Elisa, and Olivia Yarbrough, part of a group of diners who engaged in a shouting match with Arthur's Prime Steakhouse restaurant staff as shocked patrons looked on. According to the Little Rock Police Department, the group said their steaks were not cooked the way they requested. They say that when they asked that three of the steaks be remade, the manager refused to remake one of them. Manager later brought the third steak out, shoved it in one of the party's faces, saying, "This is how it's done." I'm Rick Walker in the First Community Bank Triarch 24-Hour News Center, where community comes first. Member FDIC.
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9: From the Triarch Weather Center, here is a look at your forecast. Clear this morning, sunny warming on up today with mid-80s for the afternoon high. Mostly clear overnight, till low 52. Sunny and dry weather ahead on Thursday with a high 79. Partly cloudy Thursday night, till low 61. And breezy Friday with a high back in the upper 80s. I'm staff meteorologist Ann Holliday from the Triarch Weather Center.
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0: Here's a look at your Triarc community calendar. Bingo! Conducted by the United Way of Central Arkansas, all bingo proceeds will benefit the United Way of Central Arkansas. It's happening on Monday, May 18th, but Friday is your deadline to buy tickets. You do need to be 18 or over to participate in bingo. 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This event is free. It is open to the public. And Friday night is hike night. You're going to look for some of the nocturnal creatures that call Pettigee Mountain home. 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This program will last about 45 minutes. It's Friday, 8 p.m. at Pettigee State Park. If you need more details, head to the website, triarcradio.com. 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
1: Hi there. JR with you here at Julie's Sweet Shop for our Centennial Bank Breakfast Club. It's got to swear. It was just, you know, like last week that we were talking about how cold it was and talking about ice and talking about snow. And now here we are, a beautiful spring morning, wrapping up the school year. It's Hospital Appreciation Week. I mean, there's just so many things. It is full-blown springtime in Arkansas.
2: You know, I noticed when I was coming in this morning into Julie's, the men are sitting outside today. Yep. And I said, boy, y'all picked a great morning to sit outside and enjoy the sunshine. And what a beautiful morning it is. And I know those guys, you know, they were usually sitting right behind us in this big table.
1: Yep.
2: But they were having a big time outside and enjoying this nice weather.
1: It is a beautiful day. And, of course, we had Conway graduation on Friday night. And there's still some graduations in the area happening this week. And hopefully everybody's able to get all those pulled off without any weather issues like we've seen in the past. So, but it's a busy time at Centennial Bank as well.
2: You know, last week was Teacher Appreciation Week, and we helped out with several cooks at some of our area schools. And this week is Hospital Appreciation Week. And so we're going to be at the hospital at Conway Regional. Cooking lunch for all the employees today, and then we're going to do a few things for some nursing homes and things like that throughout the week. So, yeah, it's just one of those things. In JR, we always talk about, you know, giving back to the community, and that's what Centennial Bank it takes a lot of pride in. And, you know, last week you had the teachers, and this week you have healthcare workers, and, you know, we do things from time to time for our first responders, whether that be the police, the fire, the EMTs, and everything. You're talking about three groups of people that do things in their job that a lot of people don't want to do.
1: Yeah,
2: but we got to have them. You know, whether it be a teacher, whether it be a healthcare worker, whether it be a first responder, they're out there making our lives in the Conway community in Faulkner County a lot better place in which to live.
1: Absolutely. Well, we live in a great place, and that's, of course, the thing that Centennial says, you know, this is our home, and we're going to invest back into our home, and whether it be the cooks or whether it be the supportive athletic events or whether it be helping you get that car or that home, work with your business. I mean, all those different things are the ways in which Centennial makes an impact.
2: Right. You know, whether it's your personal finance, whether it is your business, or whether it is just the community in which you live. You know, we at Centennial Bank want to make sure that Faulkner County, the surrounding area, is as nice a place as you can possibly want to live in.
1: Mm-hmm.
2: And, you know, that's just one of the great things about living, like you're talking about, like in living where we live.
1: Absolutely. My100Bank.com, you can go to find out more. Or what do we always say?
2: Please come by and see us. You know, that's just one of the things, you know, all of our branches, you know, are open till 5 o'clock in the afternoon. You can come by and visit with somebody, maybe about opening up a checking account, maybe a CD. You may have questions about a loan, or maybe you're wanting to buy your first home, or maybe you're wanting to refinance your home. And you can go in there and you can visit with somebody about those things, and hopefully they can help you steer you in the right direction.
1: Absolutely. Centennial Bank supporting us. We love working with you guys. And, of course, this Wednesday morning thing is just a thing that's always going to be circled on our calendar.
2: Yeah. Absolutely, JR. You know, that's one of the things we were just sitting here talking about a while ago, about all of the spring sports are getting ready to start their state tournaments, and you start listing all of our area schools that have qualified for baseball, softball, soccer. You know, track's going to have all of their – it's just amazing the amount of success that our area schools have when it comes to not just spring sports, but in all athletics.
1: Mm-hmm.
2: And,
1: yep.
2: And those schools take a lot of pride in that, as well they should. And we're just happy to be a small part of that success.
1: Well, big part of our community. We appreciate you.
2: Yes,
1: guys.
2: Sir. Thank you, JR.
1: Thank you. We'll be back with more as we continue with our Centennial Bank Breakfast Club here at Julie's on Cat Country 98.9 and 92.5. 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
4: From the Triarch Weather Center, here is a look at your forecast. Clear this morning, sunny, warming on up today with mid-80s for the afternoon high. Mostly clear overnight, low 52. Sunny and dry weather ahead on Thursday with a high 79. Partly cloudy Thursday night, low 61. And breezy Friday with a high back in the upper 80s. I'm staff meteorologist Ann Holliday from the Triarch Weather Center.
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4: Sweet Shop in our Centennial Bank Breakfast Club here on this Wednesday morning, as we do at about 8 o'clock each week. It's time for us to take a look at 501 and what's going on in the 501. And Jeremy, I first got to give you a hard time because the picture, I don't have that much white hair.
5: Listen, I've got white hair.
4: I'm not denying it.
5: I give it to you. I will give you that. And I will say, my Stephanie, in her notes, she put, give him more brown hair. But I did give you 80s rocker.
4: I was going to say, you gave me three options that, you know, my wife just died laughing at and everything like that. So we stuck with the original. But yeah, be sure to check out the new 501 Life magazine. The Golden Girls are in there in celebration of their appearance. And so we want to encourage folks to do that. But again, another edition of the 501 Life magazine, and as always, touching on so many different areas and concerns and opportunities here in our area.
5: This one is called, it's always a fun edition. It's called our 501 Wonder Woman edition, and we really celebrate over 35 women in the edition that are doing special things throughout Central Arkansas. And I'm so pleased with how it turned out. Next week we're going to have the person that's on our cover who's actually known as Arkansas's Wonder Woman is going to join us. But we have such special guests today.
4: Oops.
5: He's shutting me off. Are we good now? We have such special guests today. We have two women with us who, I guess, I don't remember how many years ago, maybe 10 years ago, 11 years ago, faced an enormous loss. They lost their son and their nephew, Joe Batchelor, when he was only 19 years old in an automobile accident. And they took that loss and they've turned it into something that I think anyone would find incredible. And they not only did that to honor his memory, but to honor his Nana's memory. And I'm going to have them both introduce themselves and tell who they are.
6: Okay, I'm Celeste Bailey and I'm Joe's mom. Natalie Beck, Celeste's sister, Joe's aunt.
5: So tell them what the idea that came from losing Joe, what you guys created.
6: Well, it started, this was Joe's idea. He and his girlfriend had talked about it. They wanted to start a t-shirt business and give part of the profits to Alzheimer's because of his Nana. And the day he died, he was at a Razorback game, and he had told his idea to his friend Drew, whose mom actually had a t-shirt business. And so that night, after Joe passed away, Drew told his mom about it, and she waited about a year, and then she called us up and said, hey, Joe told Drew about his idea, and if you want to do it, I'll help you get started. And that's how it started.
5: What did that company become, or that organization become? Joe Bear Apparel, correct?
6: Joe Bear Apparel, yes.
5: Okay. And what they do is they've created t-shirts, they've created sweatshirts, if I believe, koozies, couldn't think of the word.
6: Koozies.
5: And also teddy bears, because Joe was known as a big bear with these shirts. And they have, and everything is in honor of him or Alzheimer's. And they all have special meanings. There's designs that are made from his thumbprints. A design that they did to honor 10 years was actually drawn by Joe himself. It was his idea. Uh-huh. So it's just, it's amazing that they took this tragedy and turned it into something. And whenever I read the article, I think people are going to be amazed. Tell them how much you've been able to give back to Alzheimer's care.
6: It's in the 10 years that we've been able, was it 85,000 in family? That would, between what we've raised and the matching funds we've had through Modern Women of America, mm-hmm. with Marsha McKinney and our church, St. Joseph Catholic Church, does a Lenten supper every year, and they let us have one of those, and everything they collect at the door goes to Alzheimer's Arkansas, and then everything we sell that night goes to Alzheimer's Arkansas.
4: Natalie, when you look at what this means to be able to carry on this legacy, mm-hmm. in this connection, what is it that you want people to understand and know about what this program is able to do?
6: Everybody has, we've discovered, most everybody has somebody in their family with Alzheimer's, or no. So we just want to raise awareness for that and for Alzheimer's Arkansas, because they give to the caregiver. And we chose that because we watched what it did to our dad taking care of our mom. So when we were looking for somebody to donate to, that just, I'm not really sure how it came about with Alzheimer's Arkansas, but it made sense. It made sense, and we have got a good relationship with them, with the ladies here in Conway.
5: Right. Right.
3: Well, it's a great organization. I've worked with them. I do their auction every year for their fundraiser event. I've worked with them in the way in which they reach out and make themselves accessible to the caregivers, because it is a burden. It is a hard task to be able to take care of someone.
6: Yes.
3: We are just learning that in our own family. And it's situations where it's great to know that there's somebody to come alongside.
6: Yes.
3: And, you know, being able to help fund those opportunities gives you guys a chance to connect to that. And I would assume, Jeremy, that through the article, we'll be able to find out where these designs are and where we can take part.
5: Absolutely. Tell them your website.
6: Our website is joebearapparel.com.
5: And in addition, if there's a bigger festival in the area, you're going to see you guys there, from Toad Suck Days to the Goat Festival. I know there's different things that and I actually tried to come meet these guys at Toad Suck Festival, and I could not get within 10 feet of the booth. They had so many people there. So
6: yeah.
5: I know how much you know this means to you. I know how much this means to other people. I can only imagine how you've touched the lives of other families that feel the exact same way that you do, and I know how much it would have meant to Joe and to honor his Nana that he loved so much. So I was just so impressed with this whole family. The beginning of the article talks about how the fact that Joe lost his dad when he was very, very young, and how this whole family came together to basically fill that role for him. And then once he's gone, they did the exact same thing. They came back together to honor his life.
3: Because it all comes back to family.
5: That's right.
6: Exactly.
3: It all comes back to family. So,
6: yes, have our family are big supporters of us. Yes.
3: Absolutely. Well, thank you for sharing your family with us. Again, you can learn more in the article,
5: that's
3: 501
5: right.
3: Life Magazine. You can also find it online at 501lifemag.com.
5: That's right.
3: And learn more. So thank you for taking some time, Celeste. Natalie, we appreciate you coming in
6: this
3: morning. And look forward to continuing to see how this helps and reaches out and touches people and makes an impact with Alzheimer's Arkansas. And thank you.
6: God bless you with your journey going through.
3: Thank you
6: for having us.
3: You bet. We'll be back with more as we continue with our Centennial Bank Breakfast Club here at Julie's Sweet Shop on Cat Country, 98.9 and 92.5. 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
7: From the Triarc Weather Center, here is a look at your forecast. Clear this morning. From the Triarc Weather Center, here is a look at your forecast.

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0: Good morning. Welcome back here, JR, at Julie's Sweet Shop at our Centennial Bank Breakfast Club, celebrating all the things that are Central Arkansas in the Dry Arc area. And Cammie joins us here this morning. Okay, so finishing up a school year, but that doesn't mean much for you guys because it means summer camps.
1: That's right.
0: I mean, it's a full-blown event schedule that lays ahead for extension, right?
1: It is. Everyone's like, is there a downtime? And I'm like, no, there's just different times.
0: There's dips, but there's not down.
1: That's right. So we're actually about 1 month, because yesterday was the 12th.
0: Yes.
1: June 12th is our deadline to order those pork butts for the 4th of July.
0: I know you're going to wait a minute. I need to be thinking about the 4th of July already. Well, heck yeah. I mean,
1: yes.
0: Wife and I were talking last night because we're getting ready to take a trip. We're trying to plan a trip. And we were looking at it. It's like, well, we could go July 4th. Ooh, do we want to travel on July 4th? And my mind was, no, we want pork butt on July 4th.
1: That's right. So everybody's kind of wrapping up school and they're thinking about all those summer plans. So make sure those summer plans include the Faulkner County 4-H pork butts for the 4th.
0: Absolutely, because, you know, it's nice to have that right now checked off in your list. Main course, pork butt. Okay, that's done.
1: Yes. And then you just have to worry about the simple sides.
0: Exactly.
1: So, yeah, it's a great fundraiser. It's really good meat. Mm-hmm. And so, but it helps us host all of those 4-H camps and keep them at a very reasonable cost for all those families. It is a 4-H fundraiser, but those summer camps are for 4-Hers and non-4-Hers. It's kind of like a recruitment tool for our 4-H program. So
0: well,
1: it's a great opportunity.
0: About the kids.
1: Yes, it's a great opportunity. All that money helps us throughout the whole year for programming. So it's not just summer camp. It's not just our scholarships. It's for them to go to contests and do activities and all the things that 4-H has to offer.
0: Absolutely. So, again, how do we order these? How much are they? And what's the whole process?
1: Yes. So, simply call our office, 329-8344, and we can get you on the list. They are $50. Mm-hmm. If you want them shredded, that's an additional $5, so $55. We didn't have to go up in price. I was very glad. So, you order those, and then they will have a pickup at Flying Sea Ranch, where we've been the last couple of years, and we will pick those up on the 2nd and 3rd.
0: Okay. All right. So just in time for those 4th of July picnics, parties, barbecues. You know, you could say, look what I slaved away all night last night.
1: That's
0: on, right.
1: I sweated over it.
0: It was terrible. But the meat is amazing. And, again, it's a great opportunity to help out the 4-H here in our community.
1: Yes, sir.
0: Once again, that telephone number.
1: 329-8344.
0: And the deadline?
1: June 12th.
0: That's just a month away. So get those orders in and help out the kids here in Faulkner County, again, with summer camps and all the different programs. And we appreciate, Cammie, all the things you guys do.
1: Thank you so much.
0: Thank you. And we'll be back with more as we continue with our Centennial Bank Breakfast Club here at Julie's Sweet Shop on Cat Country 98.9 and 92.5. 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
6: From the TriArc Weather Center, here is a look at your forecast. Clear this morning, sunny warming on up today with mid-80s for the afternoon high. Mostly clear overnight, till low 52. Sunny and dry weather ahead on Thursday with a high 79. Partly cloudy Thursday night, till low 61. And breezy Friday with a high back in the upper 80s. I'm staff meteorologist Ann Holliday from the TriArc Weather Center.
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0: Arkansas's best is Cat Country, 98.9 and 92.5. 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And we are at our Big Community Breakfast here. Mm-hmm. Our Centennial Bank Community Breakfast at Julie's Sweet Shop on this Wednesday morning. And, Kelly, yeah. It is hard to believe, but we are down here to the wire.
1: Happy summertime, yeah. It's actually happy graduation time for us this week. So Sunday afternoon at 3 o'clock, we will celebrate our graduates there at Don Jones Stadium at 3 o'clock. So congratulations to the class of 26. They're also celebrating this morning with Senior Awards Assembly and all the acknowledgments from scholarships to associate's degrees to concurrent credit to AP honors, all the CTE completers, those joining the military, that's about to be underway at the high school campus this morning, too. So just congratulations to all the kiddos for their next step.
0: Absolutely.
1: Moving forward, and to all the families and educators that also help make that happen. It's just a great celebration time this time of year.
0: Absolutely.
1: Yeah. And speaking of celebrations, last Friday, we hosted a groundbreaking for a brand new band facility for the Greenboro High School. Okay. Band. So that will be out with a press release very soon, if not today, just to see some photos of the projected building and the, what that's going to look like. So some of our band student leaders and our band directors, school board members, Mr. Steinauer, joined and did that groundbreaking last Friday. So if you've ever been to a Greenboro High School home football game and you know where the bandstand is, that brings so much wonderful noise and energy across the field to the home side. This beautiful facility is going to curve behind that band stand. So it's going to be absolutely beautiful, number one, in a beautiful learning space for our kids, and also just very efficient for our students and expanding their rehearsal areas and their storage that's needed specifically for band. So we cannot wait for that to start unfolding very, very soon, which will go into the fall. So here's the forewarning. Be patient with our parking. Be patient with parking going into football season there on that visitor's parking side, because there will be construction underway, but hopefully that mid-fall we will be doing a ribbon cutting for that building. We're so excited for our fine arts programs that are ever growing. All of our programs are growing because of enrollment, but our fine arts programs continue to grow, especially band. This is going to free up even more room for our theater department over in the fine arts center and our choir students over in the fine arts center. So it's going to be so great for all of the fine arts.
0: It's a win-win.
1: And so a long time coming, and we just appreciate all the support from the community to be able to make it happen for sure. So yeah, watch the press release. We're excited to kind of share what that's going to look like for our community, definitely. And then moving straight on into summer, so we do have a week left going into next week and finishing up lots of great things for kids, and then looking forward to summer break. I wanted to remind our families, though, we have our Panthers on the Prowl bus, so the big blue and white bus that hopefully you'll see around town this summer, and we make different pit stops. And if you see that bus, it doesn't matter where your kiddo goes to school, stop and see us. So it's number one, it's air conditioned inside. Number two, it has some Wi-Fi, but it is set up with all kinds of games, and we'll have some of our staff members there just to interact and talk to the kiddos. We'll be handing out maybe snacks and cereals, things like that, but it's just a way to stay connected to school. So if you see again that Panthers on the Prowl bus, just stop no matter where it's at. So I have a few June dates already. So on June 16th, we'll be at Bunno Baptist Church. So if you live kind of north of Worcester there, that would be a great time to have your kiddos stop by. And then on June 18th, we're going to be out at McGinneytown, and then we'll be back in Holland. So we hit some of the more rural areas, and then back in July, we'll come back into town as well, and we'll publish those a date. So just watch social media. And again, just because we're maybe at Bunno Baptist, and that's maybe the Worcester or the West Side area, it doesn't matter. Bring your kiddos if you see that we post right. That and you want to let them come on and just play some games and read some books and access some things on the bus. So Miss Ashley Hammett is our has joined you very yes. recently, so she's our community engagement facilitator. So she works with all of our schools to get that done. And then just happy summer. Just enjoy your summer. Thanks for making it a great year. We have a lot of families who want to know the calendar for next year, and so it is posted. So if you go to greenbarschools.org and go to the parent tab or the families tab, you'll see the 26-27 calendar, and the start of school is already on there. All the breaks for next year. Just know know you can access that.
0: Planning ahead.
1: GreenBarSchools.org. Yeah, people like to plan ahead and know
0: absolutely.
1: When the breaks are, and especially the first day of school. So, it's been a great year, and we appreciate your partnership.
0: Absolutely, and be looking. 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We've just brought new news people into the organization, and so we're having stories constantly being updated, TriArcRadio.com. Of course, we will be, again, broadcasting Greenbrier Sports in for another year, and excited about that partnership.
1: Yeah. And go Panthers this week, for sure, too. We got baseball and softball tomorrow, and track going on as well. Kids are still competing in their areas. And so, yeah, good luck to everybody. Safe travels. And we can't wait to see what happens after tomorrow, for sure.
0: Absolutely. Dr. Kelly Martin joining us again here this morning, Deputy Superintendent for the Greenbrier Schools. Always a pleasure every other week for you and I to sit here and talk about the things that are going on and already looking ahead to 2026-27 school year.
1: Have a great rest of the week.
0: We'll be back with more as we continue with our Centennial Bank Breakfast Club here at Julie's Sweet Shop on Cat Country 98.9 and 92.5. 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
3: Trooper Ethan Highland, Trooper First Class Brady Knuckles, and Trooper First Class Jacob Price have been recognized at the Arkansas State Police Awards ceremony in Benton for their bravery and decisive actions during a June 2025 encounter involving a wanted suspect. The annual event is hosted by the Arkansas State Police Foundation. The three were jointly awarded Arkansas State Trooper of the Year honors. Staff of the Little Rock Zoo are charged up with excitement over the arrival of a new zoo friend. Three-year-old Zumi, the Eastern Black Rhino, was introduced as the newest zoo resident on Tuesday. Zumi the Rhino came to Little Rock from Kansas City Zoo on May 8th. She's been settling into the zoo very nicely, though keepers say still a little nervous about her surroundings. However, that hasn't kept her from having a blast playing in the mud. And the Central Baptist College Mustang baseball season has come to an end in the NAIA National Tournament as they lost 9-1 to Missouri Baptist to be eliminated. A great season for CBC. They finished 34-20. I'm Rick Walker in the First Community Bank Triarc 24-Hour News Center, where community comes first. 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
5: From the Triarc Weather Center, here is a look at your forecast. Clear this morning, sunny warming on up today with mid-80s for the afternoon high. Mostly clear overnight till low 52. Sunny and dry weather ahead on Thursday with a high 79. Partly cloudy Thursday night till low 61 and breezy Friday with a high back in the upper 80s. I'm Staff Meteorologist Ann Holliday from the Triarc Weather Center.
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0: Now here's a look at your Triarch Community Calendar. It's Family Fun at Laurel Park on Saturday, May 16th from 9 a.m. to noon. That's at 2310 Robinson Avenue in Conway. Characters in the Park 2026. Kids will have a chance to meet and take photos with their favorite characters. There's also going to be a balloon artist, short-legged petting zoo, and snow cones for the first 100 kids. Also Saturday, you can join in for the NAACP Jacksonville Community Health Fair. It's testing time. That's Saturday, 9 a.m. to 1 p.m. at 1026 Ray Road in Jacksonville. Diabetes and dental assessments and more. The event is free. 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

0: All right. And welcome back here to our Centennial Bank Breakfast Club. Here we are talking about memories and talking about pictures and talking about family. And one of the great things when we talk about family is it's always great to have that family pet. And we are now here, thanks to our good partners at Strategic Wealth Partners, to talk about our pet of the week with Conway Animal Shelter. And always fun to look at the variety of pets that are available. And also, it's good to know that there are a variety of ways in which we can plan our financial future.
1: Yeah.
0: And that's one of the things that Strategic Wealth Partners is able to do, is say, okay, let's look at your path, not only where you are, but also what your goals are.
1: Right.
0: Because, you know, my goal for retirement or what I want to do is going to be different than yours. Mm-hmm. I mean, and so there's not just a pull it off of the shelf and it's one path everybody follows, right?
1: No. Yeah, absolutely. You're right. Everybody's different. Everybody's got different goals, things that they want to do. Some people may want to be, you know, lean into risk and do some big investments. Some people may want to be safe and just really let their money grow. And that's what we help people do. We help them figure out where they want to go, and then we devise a plan to get there.
0: Absolutely. Yeah. And each plan is individual.
1: Oh, yeah. Absolutely. Every plan is custom to the individual. That's right.
0: And so how do we start that process?
1: I mean, the best way is to just reach out to us at the office. You can call us at 501-329-2054 if you like picking up the phone and making a call, or you can jump on any number of online resources. We're at theswp.com. 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Or you might find a video of us on Facebook or Instagram or YouTube. You know, we're all over the place.
0: Ready to connect.
1: That's right. Ready to connect. Absolutely.
0: And speaking of connecting, it is time for us to connect with our pet of the week, Oscar.
2: Tell me all
0: about Oscar.
2: Well, Oscar is a 3-year-old pit bull mix. He's 60 pounds, and he is a big cuddle bug. He's very, very sweet. He does walk well on a leash and has been learning with muzzle, and he's progressed, and he's doing really well in play groups. I mean, and when you meet him, he's a little shy and timid at first, but he really just wants to cuddle, and he wants your attention and your love, and he'll come and lay with us in the lobby, and he'll just be in the little bed, and he's just a little potato, and a very sweet potato.
0: Well, a very sweet potato.
2: Sweet potato.
0: Well, of course, Oscar and many others are waiting to find that forever home and a forever partnership, right?
2: Absolutely. We have tons of kittens that just came in, and we have puppies still, and then we have older dogs. So, I mean, we have something for everybody.
1: Something covered
2: there.
1: With love, right?
2: Something from babies to grown up.
1: Wow.
2: To, you know, some a little senior, but we have a variety of wonderful animals, and the crew that work with them is absolutely amazing and have done amazing things getting these dogs trained and in play groups. And if you ever go to our Facebook, you'll see on a daily basis these animals are out there playing in the pool, playing hard outside.
0: Awesome.
2: And with us in the lobby, just getting loved on. So enriched, loved, and ready to go.
0: Absolutely. So Conway Animal Shelter,
2: when do we
0: find you there, and how do we start the process to finding our forever partner there?
2: I say come on in at 4560 Highway 64. We're there every day except for Sunday, and we're closed on Wednesdays, but we typically are there by appointment only. But any other day from 12 to 5, come on down and just meet them.
0: That's right.
2: Yeah.
0: That's right.
2: That's
0: start
2: how you fall
0: process.
2: In love.
0: That's right. That's right. It all starts with that meet.
2: Yes,
0: know?
2: It does.
1: You got to show up.
0: That's right.
1: That's right.
0: Well, and again, helping you show up with your financial future, Strategic Wealth Partners, we appreciate you guys partnering up here with the Conway Animal Shelter.
1: Can we make mention of something really quick?
0: Yes.
1: In June, we are hosting a free biblical financial stewardship workshop at Central Baptist Church here in Conway. It's on Dave Ward Drive. So it will be, I think it's going to be maybe a 5-week course. We'll be covering all kinds of things from, you know, debt to investments to legacy planning, estate planning, and it's completely free. Sign-ups are happening right now.
0: Okay.
1: So get a spot. You know, you can come by at Central Baptist Church, or you can call the office. Again, 501-329-2054. Let us know you're interested. We'll put your name on the list.
0: Okay.
1: And it's just a free opportunity to learn.
0: Awesome.
1: Yeah.
0: Awesome.
1: Yeah.
0: Can never stop learning.
1: No, always.
0: Well, guys, we appreciate you. Thank you so much.
2: You too.
0: And again, you can see a picture of Oscar up on our Facebook pages. And very soon, you'll be able to see it on our website as well, tryarcradio.com. That's going to wrap it up here for us here this morning at Julie's Sweet Shop. We'll be back with you again next Wednesday morning right here on Cat Country 98.9 and 92.5. 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
5: From the Triarc Weather Center, here is a look at your forecast. Clear this morning, sunny warming on up today with mid-80s for the afternoon high. Mostly clear overnight, till low 52. Sunny and dry weather ahead on Thursday with a high 79. Partly cloudy Thursday night, till low 61. And breezy Friday with a high back in the upper 80s. I'm staff meteorologist Ann Holliday from the Triarc Weather Center.
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5: From the Triarc Weather Center, here is a look at your forecast. Clear this morning, sunny warming on up today with mid-80s for the afternoon high. Mostly clear overnight, till low 52. Sunny and dry weather ahead on Thursday with a high 79. Partly cloudy Thursday night, till low 61, and breezy Friday with a high back in the upper 80s. I'm staff meteorologist Ann Holliday from the Triarc Weather Center.

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I'm Christina Munoz-Madsen, and I've got you covered. 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Cars fly, trees fight back, and monsters are on the loose in Harry's second year at Hogwarts School of Witchcraft and Wizardry. This concert features the film Harry Potter and the Chambers of Secrets in high definition on a giant screen, while live orchestra performs John Williams' unforgettable score. Relive every magical moment as the music brings life to a story that has enchanted the world. 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And on Sunday, the Arkansas Symphony Orchestra Community Orchestra presents its spring concert, Sounds of the New World, led by associate conductor Valerie Saul. It'll be 7 p.m. at Calvary Baptist Church in Little Rock. Sounds of the New World brings together a vibrant and diverse program celebrating the richness of American

0: musical traditions. 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
1: Bognor County Sheriff's Office and the Conway Police Department encouraging community members to attend the annual Fallen Officer Memorial Service coming up this Friday at Simon Park. That's at 805 Front Street, starts at 4:30. The event, time set aside to honor law enforcement officers who have lost their lives in the line of duty, part of Peace Officers Memorial Day and National Police Week, which began Monday and runs this Friday. The service will allow attendees to pay their respects to deputies and officers who have served the community. University of Central Arkansas recently announced that it's one of only five higher education institutions in the nation to be awarded the TIAA Innovation Award by First Gen Forward. 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The pathways, and therefore the funds, support either new or existing programs or can be dispersed for creative ideas related to first-generation student success. I'm Rick Walker in the First Community Bank, Triarch 24-Hour News Center, where community comes first. 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
6: From the Triarch Weather Center, here is a look at your forecast. Clear this morning, sunny, warming on up today with mid-80s for the afternoon high. Mostly clear overnight, till 52. Sunny and dry weather ahead on Thursday with a high 79. Partly cloudy Thursday night, till 61. And breezy Friday with a high back in the upper 80s. I'm staff meteorologist Ann Holliday from the Triarch Weather Center.
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2: From the Triarc Weather Center, here is a look at your forecast. Clear this morning, sunny warming on up today with mid-80s for the afternoon high. Mostly clear overnight, till low 52. Sunny and dry weather ahead on Thursday with a high 79. Partly cloudy Thursday night, till low 61. And breezy Friday with a high back in the upper 80s. I'm staff meteorologist Ann Holliday from the Triarc Weather Center.
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0: Hoosier, try our community calendar. Do you love history? You can join a park interpreter to learn more about the local history while touring the 143-year-old Woolley Cabin. The cabin tour will be preceded by an optional easy half-mile hike on the cabin trail. That's Monday, 3 p.m. at Woolley Cabin at the Woolley Hollow State Park. Little Crafters invited to make jellyfish in Jacksonville on Monday. They're going to play sensory bins, make bubble towers, and make your very own jellyfish. That's Monday, 3:30 p.m. at the library in Jacksonville. And it's a caregiver support group in Maumelle on Tuesday. As a caregiver, family member, or friend of someone who has Alzheimer's or some other form of dementia or chronic illness, you might feel overwhelmed and frustrated. Sometimes it helps to talk it out with other people who understand. That's Tuesday at noon at the Lakes of Maumelle Health and Rehab. If you need more information, you can head to the website, triarcradio.com. 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I'm Jennifer Lipp with your TriArc Community Calendar.
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5: From the Tri-Arc Weather Center, here's a look at your forecast. Lots of sunshine today. High pressure will be parked over our area for a while. Pretty warm. We're heading for the mid-80s. Overnight, mid-50s and clear, and then right around the 80-degree mark for the high on Thursday. Should be sunny. Really hot on Friday. We're going all the way up to 90 on the afternoon high. Sunny and breezy. I'm staff meteorologist Steve Hamilton from the Tri-Arc Weather Center.

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1: A woman from North Little Rock disappeared over a month ago, and the family is still looking for answers. According to North Little Rock Police Department and its communications division, an internal BOLO, or Be On The Lookout Alert, was issued to officers as they searched for Virginia Huey. She disappeared April 6th, and the last time that anyone has heard from her. Now, family members say Huey last seen in the area of the Lehman Library in North Little Rock. Her son said despite his mother's struggles with drug addiction, it's highly unusual for her to go this long without contacting. If you have any information about the disappearance of Virginia Jenny Huey, please contact North Little Rock Police. Popular weight loss medications will become more affordable for certain Medicare beneficiaries starting this summer. This according to the Centers for Medicare and Medicaid Services. Under the Medicare GLP-1 Bridge Program, eligible participants enrolled in a Medicare Part D prescription drug plan or Medicare Advantage plan that includes prescription drug coverage will have access to certain GLP-1 medications for $50 per month between July 1st of 2026 through December of 2027. I'm Rick Walker in the First Community Bank Tri-Arc 24-Hour News Center, where community comes first. 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
4: From the Tri-Arc Weather Center, here's a look at your forecast. Lots of sunshine today. High pressure will be parked over our area for a while. Pretty warm. We're heading for the mid-80s. Overnight, mid-50s and clear, and then right around the 80-degree mark for the high on Thursday. Should be sunny. Really hot on Friday. We're going all the way up to 90 on the afternoon high. Sunny and breezy. I'm staff meteorologist Steve Hamilton from the Tri-Arc Weather Center.
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0: here's a look at your Triarc Community Calendar. Thursday, 4:30 to 6 p.m. at the Faulkner County Library, it's Taste Test Kitchen, an opportunity for young chefs of all skill levels to practice their cooking skills while creating and tasting a new recipe. Water pie is the recipe of the day. Also, mark your calendars for Thursday at 6 p.m. at the Faulkner County Extension Building Auditorium, 844 Faulkner Street. The League of Women Voters of Faulkner County will have the annual business meeting. They'll have food and drawing for a free year of membership, plus they'll be deciding what to focus on in the 26-27 program year. And it's a women-only group ride as part of National Bike Month. The ride is designed for all abilities, whether you're a seasoned cyclist or just getting back in the saddle. No one gets dropped. The route will be flexible and adjusted on the day based on who shows up. That's happening Thursday, 6 p.m. Meet on the Tucker Creek Trail by Walmart and Chick-fil-A on Prince Street. 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I'm Jennifer Lipp with your Triarc Community Calendar.
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1: From the Tri-Arc Weather Center, here's a look at your forecast. Lots of sunshine today. High pressure will be parked over our area for a while. Pretty warm. We're heading for the mid-80s. Overnight, mid-50s and clear, and then right around the 80-degree mark for the high on Thursday. Should be sunny. Really hot on Friday. We're going all the way up to 90 on the afternoon high. Sunny and breezy. I'm staff meteorologist Steve Hamilton from the Tri-Arc Weather Center.
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5: From the Tri-Arc Weather Center, here's a look at your forecast. Lots of sunshine today. High pressure will be parked over our area for a while. Pretty warm. We're heading for the mid-80s. Overnight, mid-50s and clear, and then right around the 80-degree mark for the high on Thursday. Should be sunny. Really hot on Friday. We're going all the way up to 90 on the afternoon high. Sunny and breezy. I'm staff meteorologist Steve Hamilton from the Tri-Arc Weather Center.

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1: Conway Police Department arrested two suspects connected to multiple vehicle break-ins in the Mallard Crossing subdivision. Yesterday, officers responded to reports of suspicious activity involving vehicles in that area. During the investigation, officers located two suspects and recovered multiple firearms, along with several items believed to be stolen property. Taken into custody were 20-year-old Demaya Davenport and 19-year-old Derek Watkins. They each face more than 40 charges, including multiple felony counts of theft of property and breaking or entering a vehicle. Now, investigators believe additional stolen property may still need to be identified. If you live in or around the Mallard Crossing area and you notice missing items from your vehicles, contact the Conway Police Department at 501-450-6120 to file a report. It was a big day yesterday at Worcester Elementary in Greenbrier. It was the annual fifth grade bell ceremony. That's where the fifth grade students proudly rang the school bell to symbolize their transition from elementary school to becoming middle school students as they continue their educational journey. President Trump scheduled to undergo another medical checkup this month as part of his annual physical and routine preventative care. Administration officials said he will visit doctors at Walter Reed coming up on May 26th. The president turns 80 years old on June 14th. I'm Rick Walker in the First Community Bank Triarch 24-Hour News Center, where community comes first. 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
3: From the Triarc Weather Center, here's a look at your forecast. Lots of sunshine today. High pressure will be parked over our area for a while. Pretty warm. We're heading for the mid-80s. Overnight, mid-50s and clear, and then right around the 80-degree mark for the high on Thursday, should be sunny. Really hot on Friday. We're going all the way up to 90 on the afternoon high, sunny and breezy. I'm staff meteorologist Steve Hamilton from the Triarc Weather Center.
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0: a look at your Triarc community calendar. Bingo! Conducted by the United Way of Central Arkansas, all bingo proceeds will benefit the United Way of Central Arkansas. It's happening on Monday, May 18th, but Friday is your deadline to buy tickets. You do need to be 18 or over to participate in bingo. 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This event is free. It is open to the public. And Friday night is hike night. You're going to look for some of the nocturnal creatures that call Pettigee Mountain home. 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This program will last about 45 minutes. It's Friday, 8 p.m. at Pettigee State Park. 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
2: From the Tri-Arc Weather Center, here's a look at your forecast. Lots of sunshine today. High pressure will be parked over our area for a while. Pretty warm. We're heading for the mid-80s. Overnight, mid-50s and clear, and then right around the 80-degree mark for the high on Thursday. Should be sunny. Really hot on Friday. We're going all the way up to 90 on the afternoon high. Sunny and breezy. I'm staff meteorologist Steve Hamilton from the Tri-Arc Weather Center.
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4: From the Tri-Arc Weather Center, here's a look at your forecast. Lots of sunshine today. High pressure will be parked over our area for a while. Pretty warm. We're heading for the mid-80s. Overnight, mid-50s and clear, and then right around the 80-degree mark for the high on Thursday. Should be sunny. Really hot on Friday. We're going all the way up to 90 on the afternoon high. Sunny and breezy. I'm staff meteorologist Steve Hamilton from the Tri-Arc Weather Center.

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1: 17 Americans exposed during the trip on a cruise ship have now arrived in the U.S., being monitored at the quarantine unit at the University of Nebraska Medical Center for Hantavirus. By the way, that's the nation's only federally funded quarantine center. Another two passengers arrived at Emory University Hospital in Atlanta on Monday. One person in Atlanta was symptomatic but has tested negative for the hantavirus. So far, only one passenger has tested positive for that virus. Final touches are underway at Berry Hill Park in Searcy. Crews this week are completing the final tough coat surface installation on the playground and splash pad areas. The playground and splash pad closed all this week while the final surface is laid down. Pickleball courts and middle set of tennis courts also closed for resurfacing. The team's going to be painting temporary pickleball courts on the north tennis courts to be used during that resurfacing. Gas prices continue to rise across Arkansas ahead of the busy Memorial Day weekend. According to AAA, the average price of a gallon of regular, just under $4. That's 10 cents more than last week, 35 cents more than a month ago, and $1.26 a gallon more than in early May of 2025. I'm Rick Walker in the First Community Bank, Tri-Arc 24-Hour News Center, where community comes first. 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
5: From the Tri-Arc Weather Center, here's a look at your forecast. Lots of sunshine today. High pressure will be parked over our area for a while. Pretty warm. We're heading for the mid-80s. Overnight, mid-50s and clear, and then right around the 80-degree mark for the high on Thursday. Should be sunny. Really hot on Friday. We're going all the way up to 90 on the afternoon high. Sunny and breezy. I'm staff meteorologist Steve Hamilton from the Tri-Arc Weather Center.
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0: our community calendar. It's Family Fun in Laurel Park on Saturday, May 16th from 9 a.m. to noon. That's at 2310 Robinson Avenue in Conway. Characters in the Park 2026. Kids will have a chance to meet and take photos with their favorite characters. There's also going to be a balloon artist, short-legged petting zoo, and snow cones for the first 100 kids. Also Saturday, you can join in for the NAACP Jacksonville Community Health Fair. It's testing time. That's Saturday, 9 a.m. to 1 p.m. at 1026 Ray Road in Jacksonville. Diabetes and dental assessments and more. The event is free. 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
3: From the Tri-Arc Weather Center, here's a look at your forecast. Lots of sunshine today. High pressure will be parked over our area for a while. Pretty warm. We're heading for the mid-80s. Overnight, mid-50s and clear, and then right around the 80-degree mark for the high on Thursday. Should be sunny. Really hot on Friday. We're going all the way up to 90 on the afternoon high. Sunny and breezy. I'm staff meteorologist Steve Hamilton from the Tri-Arc Weather Center.
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6: From the Tri-Arc Weather Center, here's a look at your forecast. We're in pretty good shape for a while. High pressure is overhead, and that'll hang around through the upcoming weekend. We're in the mid-80s and sunny for the rest of today. Overnight, low 50s and clear, and then upper 70s and sunny on Thursday, and then we bounce back to the mid-80s on Friday. Mix of sun and clouds, a little breezy. I'm staff meteorologist Steve Hamilton from the Tri-Arc Weather Center.

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1: Busy week again this week for UCA Athletics. The baseball team will open a series against Lipscomb on Thursday at 6 o'clock at Bear Stadium. They'll play Friday at 6 o'clock as well. Saturday's game will be Senior Day. That'll be at 1 o'clock at Bear Stadium. Track and field is at the A-Sun Outdoor Championships, those being held in Jacksonville. Those will go all through the weekend as well. Softball team is now done for the season. It was another great year for the Sugar Bears, finishing runner-ups in the A-Sun Tournament. Still a lot of discussion after two school board members resigned yesterday from the Conway Public Schools, including the school board president, Sheila Franklin. In her letter to the superintendent and the leadership team, she said, "I extend my sincere gratitude to each of you, as well as to our outstanding students, parents, administrators, educators, and staff. To my husband, family, friends, and supporters, thanks from the bottom of my heart for your unwavering encouragement and support throughout my service." Meanwhile, the school board member in Zone 4, Wesley Tripp Leach III, also announced his resignation yesterday. He said that serving the students, family, staff, and the community of Conway over the past 12 years has been a tremendous honor and privilege. "I've sincerely valued the opportunity to work alongside fellow board members, administrators, teachers, and staff who are deeply committed to the success of the Conway Public Schools." I'm Rick Walker in the First Community Bank Triarch 24-Hour News Center, where community comes first. Member FDIC.
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3: From the Triarch Weather Center, here's a look at your forecast. We're in pretty good shape for a while. High pressure is overhead, and that'll hang around through the upcoming weekend. We're in the mid-80s and sunny for the rest of today. Overnight, low 50s and clear, and then upper 70s and sunny on Thursday, and then we bounce back to the mid-80s on Friday. Mix of sun and clouds, a little breezy. I'm staff meteorologist Steve Hamilton from the Triarch Weather Center.
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0: 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Do you love history? You can join a park interpreter to learn more about the local history while touring the 143-year-old Woolley Cabin. The cabin tour will be preceded by an optional easy half-mile hike on the cabin trail. That's Monday, 3 p.m. at Woolley Cabin at the Woolley Hollow State Park. Little Crafters invited to make jellyfish in Jacksonville on Monday. They're going to play sensory bins, make bubble towers, and make your very own jellyfish. That's Monday, 3:30 p.m. at the library in Jacksonville. And it's a caregiver support group in Maumelle on Tuesday. As a caregiver, family member, or friend of someone who has Alzheimer's or some other form of dementia or chronic illness, you might feel overwhelmed and frustrated. Sometimes it helps to talk it out with other people who understand. That's Tuesday at noon at the Lakes of Maumelle Health and Rehab. 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
1: From the Tri-Arc Weather Center, here's a look at your forecast. We're in pretty good shape for a while. High pressure is overhead, and that'll hang around through the upcoming weekend. We're in the mid-80s and sunny for the rest of today. Overnight, low 50s and clear, and then upper 70s and sunny on Thursday, and then we bounce back to the mid-80s on Friday. Mix of sun and clouds, little breezy. I'm staff meteorologist Steve Hamilton from the Tri-Arc Weather Center.
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4: From the Tri-Arc Weather Center, here's a look at your forecast. We're in pretty good shape for a while. High pressure is overhead, and that'll hang around through the upcoming weekend. We're in the mid-80s and sunny for the rest of today. Overnight, low 50s and clear, and then upper 70s and sunny on Thursday, and then we bounce back to the mid-80s on Friday. Mix of sun and clouds, little breezy. I'm staff meteorologist Steve Hamilton from the Tri-Arc Weather Center.

0: With Hey How You Look on today's best country, my country, Y107. How you doing? I am Kenny. Thanks for listening. A guy in Washington State recently completed a challenge where he ate nothing but Costco hot dogs for 365 days in a row. He says he saved about $5,000 but lost his sense of taste and most of his friends. Doctors say his sodium levels are currently high enough to preserve a woolly mammoth. He saved $5,000, but he's going to spend $10,000 on plumbing repairs for his bathroom.
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0: Today's Best Country, My Country Y107 with Drew Baldridge and She's Somebody's Daughter. I am Kenny. 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And I have nothing against like Kroger or 10 Box or anything like that. But if you really want some good fresh vegetables, get them at the farmer's market. And by the way, you will also be helping the local farmers on that, not some suit parked over in Memphis.
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1: A woman from North Little Rock disappeared over a month ago, and the family is still looking for answers. According to North Little Rock Police Department and its communications division, an internal BOLO, or be on the lookout alert, was issued to officers as they searched for Virginia Huey. She disappeared April 6th, and the last time that anyone has heard from her. Now, family members say Huey last seen in the area of the Lehman Library in North Little Rock. Her son said despite his mother's struggles with drug addiction, it's highly unusual for her to go this long without contacting. If you have any information about the disappearance of Virginia Jenny Huey, please contact North Little Rock Police. Popular weight loss medications will become more affordable for certain Medicare beneficiaries starting this summer. This according to the Centers for Medicare and Medicaid Services. Under the Medicare GLP-1 Bridge Program, eligible participants enrolled in a Medicare Part D prescription drug plan or Medicare Advantage plan that includes prescription drug coverage will have access to certain GLP-1 medications for $50 per month between July 1st of 2026 through December of 2027. I'm Rick Walker in the First Community Bank Triarch 24-Hour News Center, where community comes first. 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
5: From the Triarch Weather Center, here's a look at your forecast. We're in pretty good shape for a while. High pressure is overhead, and that'll hang around through the upcoming weekend. We're in the mid-80s and sunny for the rest of today. Overnight, low 50s and clear, and then upper 70s and sunny on Thursday, and then we bounce back to the mid-80s on Friday. Mix of sun and clouds, a little breezy. I'm staff meteorologist Steve Hamilton from the Triarch Weather Center.
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0: here's a look at your Triarch Community Calendar. Thursday, 4:30 to 6 p.m. at the Faulkner County Library, it's Taste Test Kitchen, an opportunity for young chefs of all skill levels to practice their cooking skills while creating and tasting a new recipe. Water pie is the recipe of the day. Also mark calendars for Thursday at 6 p.m. at the Faulkner County Extension Building Auditorium, 844 Faulkner Street. The League of Women Voters of Faulkner County will have the annual business meeting. They'll have food and drawing for a free year of membership, plus they'll be deciding what to focus on in the 26-27 program year. And it's a women-only group ride as part of National Bike Month. The ride is designed for all abilities, whether you're a seasoned cyclist or just getting back in the saddle. No one gets dropped. The route will be flexible and adjusted on the day based on who shows up. That's happening Thursday, 6 p.m. Meet on the Tucker Creek Trail by Walmart and Chick-fil-A on Prince Street. If you need more details, head to that website, triarchradio.com. 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

0: Today's best country, my country, Y107, we ride. That is Brian Martin. I am Kenny. 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The room comes with a screamometer that gives you a score based on your pitch and volume. High scores get a discount on their next stay. Finally, a hotel that understands my vacation vibe is Simply Existential Dread with a continental breakfast.
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2: From the Tri-Arc Weather Center, here's a look at your forecast. We're in pretty good shape for a while. High pressure is overhead, and that'll hang around through the upcoming weekend. We're in the mid-80s and sunny for the rest of today. Overnight, low 50s and clear, and then upper 70s and sunny on Thursday. And then we bounce back to the mid-80s on Friday. Mix of sun and clouds, a little breezy. I'm staff meteorologist Steve Hamilton from the Tri-Arc Weather Center.
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0: Bird. 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Thank you for listening. 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

0: crawling fast through the Nurnhardt. Gordon like a dirt road, Daytona in my heart. And we ain't even got to the best part.
1: We didn't have a towel, didn't have dry clothes. She was smiling and singing, hold me, I'm cold. 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
4: From the Tri-Arc Weather Center, here's a look at your forecast. We're in pretty good shape for a while. High pressure is overhead, and that'll hang around through the upcoming weekend. We're in the mid-80s and sunny for the rest of today. Overnight, low 50s and clear, and then upper 70s and sunny on Thursday, and then we bounce back to the mid-80s on Friday. Mix of sun and clouds, a little breezy. I'm staff meteorologist Steve Hamilton from the Tri-Arc Weather Center.

0: today's best country, My Country Y107, Chris Jansen with me and a beer. Well, the latest influencer craze involves water flights, where creators rank different brands of bottled water based on mineral mouth feel. Some of the specialized bottles are retailing for upwards of $40 for a single liter of water. People are actually paying a premium for what essentially comes out of the ground for free. You know, if you're paying $40 for a bottle of water, I hope it comes with a map to the Fountain of Youth and a side of immortality.
1: 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One guy made it home. The guy not wearing his seatbelt didn't. Don't risk it. 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

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So here's the deal. Go to our Facebook page right now. You'll see this week's pet of the week. It happens to be a beautiful, energetic puppy named Lily. She is always excited to see you, that little tail wagging thing.

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1: Conway Police Department arrested two suspects connected to multiple vehicle break-ins in the Mallard Crossing subdivision. Yesterday, officers responded to reports of suspicious activity involving vehicles in that area. During the investigation, officers located two suspects and recovered multiple firearms, along with several items believed to be stolen property. Taken into custody were 20-year-old Demaya Davenport and 19-year-old Derek Watkins. They each face more than 40 charges, including multiple felony counts of theft of property and breaking or entering a vehicle. Now, investigators believe additional stolen property may still need to be identified. If you live in or around the Mallard Crossing area and you notice missing items from your vehicles, contact the Conway Police Department at 501-450-6120 to file a report. It was a big day yesterday at Worcester Elementary in Greenbrier. It was the annual fifth grade bell ceremony. That's where the fifth grade students proudly rang the school bell to symbolize their transition from elementary school to becoming middle school students as they continue their educational journey. President Trump scheduled to undergo another medical checkup this month as part of his annual physical and routine preventative care. Administration officials said he will visit doctors at Walter Reed coming up on May 26th. The president turns 80 years old on June 14th. I'm Rick Walker in the First Community Bank Triarch 24-Hour News Center, where community comes first. Member FDIC.
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3: From the Triarch Weather Center, here's a look at your forecast. We're in pretty good shape for a while. High pressure is overhead, and that'll hang around through the upcoming weekend. We're in the mid-80s and sunny for the rest of today. Overnight, low 50s and clear, and then upper 70s and sunny on Thursday, and then we bounce back to the mid-80s on Friday. Mix of sun and clouds, a little breezy. I'm staff meteorologist Steve Hamilton from the Triarch Weather Center.
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0: Here's a look at your Triarch Community Calendar. Bingo! Conducted by the United Way of Central Arkansas, all bingo proceeds will benefit the United Way of Central Arkansas. It's happening on Monday, May 18th, but Friday is your deadline to buy tickets. You do need to be 18 or over to participate in bingo. You can join in between 3 and 5 p.m. on Friday, May 15th, in the lawn area of Maumel Splash and Play Park, Lake Point Drive, for a special pop-up in the park featuring a fun afternoon celebrating Earth Day a little late and Arbor Day. This event is free. It is open to the public. And Friday night is hike night. You're going to look for some of the nocturnal creatures that call Pettigee Mountain home. Please bring along a flashlight, water, and wear sturdy shoes. This program will last about 45 minutes. It's Friday, 8 p.m. at Pettigee State Park. 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I'm Jennifer Lipp with your Triarch Community Calendar on My Country, Y107.
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0: 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Well, a small town in Vermont has re-elected a goat named Lincoln as their honorary mayor. The goat's platform focused on more grass and fewer taxes, and he won by landslide. The runner-up was a human who reportedly is very bitter about losing to a farm animal. Honestly, a goat is probably more competent than 90% of the people currently in office.
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3: From the Tri-Arc Weather Center, here's a look at your forecast. We're in pretty good shape for a while. High pressure is overhead, and that'll hang around through the upcoming weekend. We're in the mid-80s and sunny for the rest of today. Overnight, low 50s and clear, and then upper 70s and sunny on Thursday, and then we bounce back to the mid-80s on Friday. Mix of sun and clouds, a little breezy. I'm staff meteorologist Steve Hamilton from the Tri-Arc Weather Center.
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0: 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Are you curious about where you came from? Well, there's a genealogy workshop today at the Cabot Public Library at 5 p.m. This class will focus on cookbooks as genealogy resources. 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
6: From the Tri-Arc Weather Center, here's a look at your forecast. We're in pretty good shape for a while. High pressure is overhead, and that'll hang around through the upcoming weekend. We're in the mid-80s and sunny for the rest of today. Overnight, low 50s and clear, and then upper 70s and sunny on Thursday, and then we bounce back to the mid-80s on Friday. Mix of sun and clouds, a little breezy. I'm staff meteorologist Steve Hamilton from the Tri-Arc Weather Center. Yeah.

0: today's best country, my country, Y107 with Jordan Davis. That is Turn This Truck Around. I am Kenny. A prisoner in Virginia tried to sue himself for $5 million, claiming he violated his own civil rights by getting arrested. He then asked the state to pay the settlement because he has no money. The judge, of course, dismissed the case, but you gotta admire the legal gymnastics. Still a more legal lawsuit than anything I've seen on Judge Judy.
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0: country, my country, Y107. New music from a new artist that is Shane Justin Adam with Just the Same. I am Kenny. You know, we've got great music all weekend long, but Sundays are special. You can catch an awesome show called Rise Up from 6 to 8 a.m., the Sunday morning gospel show from 8 a.m. until noon, and then right after that, we'll count down the hottest country hits with Crook and Chase. 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

0: From the First Community Bank Tri-Arc News Center, where community comes first, this is 24/7 news coverage with Rick Walker.
1: 17 Americans exposed during the trip on a cruise ship have now arrived in the U.S., being monitored at the quarantine unit at the University of Nebraska Medical Center for Hantavirus. By the way, that's the nation's only federally funded quarantine center. Another two passengers arrived at Emory University Hospital in Atlanta on Monday. One person in Atlanta was symptomatic but has tested negative for the Hantavirus. So far, only one passenger has tested positive for that virus. Final touches are underway at Berry Hill Park in Searcy. Crews this week are completing the final tough coat surface installation on the playground and splash pad areas. The playground and splash pad closed all this week while the final surface is laid down. Pickleball courts and middle set of tennis courts also closed for resurfacing. The team's going to be painting temporary pickleball courts on the north tennis courts to be used during that resurfacing. Gas prices continue to rise across Arkansas ahead of the busy Memorial Day weekend. According to AAA, the average price of a gallon of regular, just under $4. That's 10 cents more than last week, 35 cents more than a month ago, and $1.26 a gallon more than in early May of 2025. I'm Rick Walker in the First Community Bank, Tri-Arc 24-Hour News Center, where community comes first. 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
4: From the Tri-Arc Weather Center, here's a look at your forecast. We're in pretty good shape for a while. High pressure is overhead, and that'll hang around through the upcoming weekend. We're in the mid-80s and sunny for the rest of today. Overnight, low 50s and clear, and then upper 70s and sunny on Thursday, and then we bounce back to the mid-80s on Friday. Mix of sun and clouds, a little breezy. I'm staff meteorologist Steve Hamilton from the Tri-Arc Weather Center.
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Best country, my country, Y107. That is the latest from Hudson Westbrook. That is Painted You Pretty. I am Kenny. It would take a whole lot of paint to make me pretty, I'm just going to say. Here's Jackson Dean, Heavens to Betsy on Y107. Heavens

0: here's a look at your Tri-Arc Community Calendar. It's family fun at Laurel Park on Saturday, May 16th from 9 a.m. to noon. That's at 2310 Robinson Avenue in Conway. Characters in the Park 2026. Kids will have a chance to meet and take photos with their favorite characters. There's also going to be a balloon artist, short-legged petting zoo, and snow cones for the first 100 kids. Also Saturday, you can join in for the NAACP Jacksonville Community Health Fair. It's testing time. That's Saturday, 9 a.m. to 1 p.m. at 1026 Ray Road in Jacksonville. Diabetes and dental assessments and more. The event is free. 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

0: Today's Best Country, My Country, Y107, Brett Young would dance with you. I am Kenny. New movies in theaters this week at Cinemark. Well, you've got the thriller Obsession and the 40th anniversary of Top Gun. Yes, Top Gun released 40 years ago. Both Top Gun and Top Gun Maverick will be shown this weekend, so go and relive some memories.
1: April joins us from Hoco Turf and Outdoor Equipment. In April, we've moved into May. I know, we had your month where we celebrated you. Now it's time to celebrate May and getting into, service season, because some folks, because of the drier conditions, maybe haven't had to mow as much is what they anticipated. And so they really haven't gotten the equipment broken in. And now they're starting to get out there and to find some of the broken in needs to be repaired because it's broken, right?
2: That's right. We are in what we call the beginning of the season. And we are full swing. You know, it's one of those things people don't think about in the wintertime months. 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
2: 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Tractors, lawnmowers, chainsaws, side-by-sides, ATVs, trailers, you name it, we work on it.
1: Speaking of tractors, the Yanmar tractors you guys have out there are just incredible. 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
2: 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They're an excellent product. 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
1: Absolutely. Hoco Turf, where do we find you and how do we find you?
2: 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We are open Monday through Friday, 8 to 5, Saturdays, 8 to 2. 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
3: From the Tri-Arc Weather Center, here's a look at your forecast. We're in pretty good shape for a while. High pressure is overhead, and that'll hang around through the upcoming weekend. We're in the mid-80s and sunny for the rest of today. Overnight, low 50s and clear, and then upper 70s and sunny on Thursday, and then we bounce back to the mid-80s on Friday. Mix of sun and clouds, a little breezy. I'm staff meteorologist Steve Hamilton from the Tri-Arc Weather Center.
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0: 107, you know, pretty much everywhere you're seeing Ella Langley these days. 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
4: 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I am Tori Moix, proud assistant principal of Greenbrier Middle School.
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6: From the Tri-Arc Weather Center, here's a look at your forecast. We're in the low 50s overnight, and skies will be clear. We get a really nice Thursday, upper 70s on the afternoon high, and sunny skies with high pressure parking overhead. A few clouds on Thursday night, sunny on Friday, and about 10 degrees warmer. We're hitting the upper 80s, a little windy. I'm staff meteorologist Steve Hamilton from the Tri-Arc Weather Center.
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0: Best Country, My Country, Y107, Jason Aldean, Don't Tell on Me. My time machine rewind is for all of my Catholic friends, because two very big things happened on May 13th in history. Number one, it is the miracle of Fatima in 1917. Three children in Portugal claimed to see an apparition of the Virgin Mary, leading to one of the most famous religious events in history. Then in 1981, it was the attempted assassination of Pope John Paul II. He later visited his attacker in prison and forgave him, which is amazing because I can't even forgive the person who takes the last cup of coffee in the break room.
1: April joins us from Hoco Turf and Outdoor Equipment. In April, we've moved into May. I know we had your month where we celebrated you. Now it's time to celebrate May and getting into, service season, because some folks, because of the drier conditions, maybe haven't had to mow as much as what they anticipated. And so they really haven't gotten the equipment broken in. And now they're starting to get out there and to find some of the broken in needs to be repaired because it's broken, right?
2: That's right. We are in what we call the beginning of the season, and we are full swing. You know, it's one of those things people don't think about in the wintertime months. They worry about that lawn equipment later, and then they have a problem. They come to us and they're like, oh, I should have came earlier.
1: Well, you know, don't wait. Don't delay anymore, because while regular service and maintenance is very important, it's also important to have it working when you're ready for it. Nonetheless, the grass is greening and folks are out there mowing. And when we talk about repairs, it's not just mowers that you guys work on.
2: That's right. 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And so we work on pretty much everything here. Tractors, lawnmowers, chainsaws, side-by-sides, ATVs, trailers, you name it, we work on it.
1: Speaking of tractors, the Yanmar tractors you guys have out there are just incredible. 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
2: 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They're an excellent product. 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
1: Absolutely. Hoco Turf, where do we find you and how do we find you?
2: 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We're about 2 miles west of the Chenal Light. 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We are open Monday through Friday, 8 to 5, Saturdays, 8 to 2. 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

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Culture, cuisine, entertainment. I'm Christina Munoz-Madsen, and I've got you covered. Saturday night, it sticks with special guest Cheap Trick at Simmons Bank Arena in North Little Rock. The seven men comprising Styx have committed to rocking the paradise together.

0: 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Cars fly, trees fight back, and monsters are on the loose in Harry's second year at Hogwarts School of Witchcraft and Wizardry. This concert features the film Harry Potter and the Chambers of Secrets in high definition on a giant screen, while live orchestra performs John Williams' unforgettable score. Relive every magical moment as the music brings life to a story that has enchanted the world. Go to RobinsonCenter.com for tickets. And on Sunday, the Arkansas Symphony Orchestra Community Orchestra presents its spring concert, Sounds of the New World, led by associate conductor Valerie Saul. It'll be 7 p.m. at Calvary Baptist Church in Little Rock. Sounds of the New World brings together a vibrant and diverse program celebrating the richness of American musical traditions. This dynamic concert explores the voices, stories, and cultural influences that have shaped the sound of a nation, blending folk melodies, spirituals, classical masterworks, and jazz-infused brilliance. This concert is free and open to the public. If you have entertainment options you'd like for us to share about, send me an email at ChristinaTheCultureQueen@gmail.com. I'm Christina the Culture Queen, bringing you everything you need to know to be in the know and be entertained.
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Today's best country, my country, Y107. That's Tucker Wetmore with Brunette. I am Kenny, a blonde. Barely a blonde. I don't have much hair, but still, it's Jimmy Allen, Brad Paisley on Y107.

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1: Following Tuesday night's public meeting at City Hall, in which concerned residents voiced their thoughts and opinions on a proposed data center here in Conway that could affect the surrounding environment, including water treatment and usage, Conway Corp released a statement on social media on Wednesday asking residents to continue monitoring water usage as water levels at Brewer Lake continue to decline due to the state and region's ongoing drought. Suggestions from the energy provider, including repairing leaks promptly, limiting unnecessary outdoor watering, running full loads in dishwashers and washing machines, turning off water while brushing teeth or shaving, and installing water-efficient fixtures when possible. Jeremy Higginbotham has served as publisher of 501 Life magazine in Conway since 2020, spoke with Tri-Arc Radio's J.R. Runyon Wednesday morning about the magazine's latest issue.
2: We really celebrate over 35 women in the edition that are doing special things throughout Central Arkansas, and I'm so pleased with how it turned out. Next week, we're going to have the person that's on our cover who's actually known as Arkansas's Wonder Woman.
1: A Conway County 4-H member has received one of the organization's highest honor. Rose Fogaros has been named Arkansas 4-H Teen Star. County Agent Alicia Hugan says it's a huge accomplishment to be recognized as a 4-H Teen Star. I'm Rick Walker in the First Community Bank Tri-Arc 24-Hour News Center, where community comes first. 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
4: From the Tri-Arc Weather Center, here's a look at your forecast. We're in the low 50s overnight, and skies will be clear. We get a really nice Thursday, upper 70s on the afternoon high, and sunny skies with high-pressure parking overhead. A few clouds on Thursday night, sunny on Friday, and about 10 degrees warmer. We're hitting the upper 80s, a little windy. I'm staff meteorologist Steve Hamilton from the Tri-Arc Weather Center.
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here's your TriArc community calendar. Do you love history? You can join a park interpreter to learn more about the local history while touring the 143-year-old Lee Cabin. The cabin tour will be preceded by an optional easy half-mile hike on the cabin trail. That's Monday, 3 p.m. at Woolly Cabin at the Woolly Hollow State Park. Little Crafters invited to make jellyfish in Jacksonville on Monday. They're going to play sensory bins, make bubble towers, and make your very own jellyfish. That's Monday, 3:30 p.m. at the library in Jacksonville. And it's a caregiver support group in Maumelle on Tuesday. As a caregiver, family member, or friend of someone who has Alzheimer's or some other form of dementia or chronic illness, you might feel overwhelmed and frustrated. Sometimes it helps to talk it out with other people who understand. That's Tuesday at noon at the Lakes of Maumelle Health and Rehab. 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I'm Jennifer Lipp with your TriArc Community Calendar on My Country Y107.

0: today's best country, my country, Y107, Luke Combs. That is Be By You, I should say. I am Kenny. This is just another one of those ridiculous things. An Italian artist recently sold an immaterial sculpture, which is literally just empty space, for over $18,000. The buyer received a certificate of authenticity to prove that they own the nothingness. The artist says the work is meant to exist in the world of thoughts. You know, I tried to tell the tax assessor my car was immaterial sculpture, but he still towed it from the Walmart parking lot anyway.
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2: From the Tri-Arc Weather Center, here's a look at your forecast. We're in the low 50s overnight, and skies will be clear. We get a really nice Thursday, upper 70s on the afternoon high, and sunny skies with high pressure parking overhead. A few clouds on Thursday night, sunny on Friday, and about 10 degrees warmer. We're hitting the upper 80s, a little windy. I'm staff meteorologist Steve Hamilton from the Tri-Arc Weather Center.
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0: 7 with Jordan Davis, Almost Maybes. I'm Kenny. Wake up the right way with JR in the morning ride on Y107. He will have sports updates thanks to Chris Crane Hyundai, the Centennial Bank Breakfast Club every Wednesday at Julie's Sweet Shop, and the Sports Spectacular Show on Fridays at Big Bad Breakfast in downtown Conway. 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
1: April joins us from Hoco Turf and Outdoor Equipment. In April, we've moved into May. I know, we had your month where we celebrated you. Now it's time to celebrate May and getting into, service season, because some folks, because of the drier conditions, maybe haven't had to mow as much as what they anticipated. And so they really haven't gotten the equipment broken in. And now they're starting to get out there and to find some of the broken in needs to be repaired because it's broken, right?
2: That's right. We are in what we call the beginning of the season, and we are full swing. You know, it's one of those things people don't think about in the wintertime months. 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
2: 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And so we work on pretty much everything here. Tractors, lawn mowers, chainsaws, side-by-sides, ATVs, trailers, you name it, we work on it.
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2: 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They're an excellent product. 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
1: Absolutely. Hoco Turf, where do we find you and how do we find you?
2: 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We're about 2 miles west of the Chenal Light. 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We are open Monday through Friday, 8 to 5, Saturdays, 8 to 2. 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We do a lot of giveaways there.
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5: From the Tri-Arc Weather Center, here's a look at your forecast. We're in the low 50s overnight, and skies will be clear. We get a really nice Thursday, upper 70s on the afternoon high, and sunny skies with high pressure parking overhead. A few clouds on Thursday night, sunny on Friday, and about 10 degrees warmer. We're hitting the upper 80s, a little windy. I'm staff meteorologist Steve Hamilton from the Tri-Arc Weather Center.
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0: Today's Best Country, My Country Y107, Corey Kent and Co Wetzel. That is Rocky Mountain Low. I am Kenny. Well, a new boutique music festival has announced it will use signal jamming technology to ensure a pure, undigital experience. Attendees will be forced to actually watch the stage instead of filming it through a 6-inch screen. The organizers say it's about connection, but the internet says it's a human rights violation.
1: Arkansas families, we would love for you to become a Greenbrier Panther. I am Tori Moix, proud assistant principal of Greenbrier Middle School.
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0: April, we've moved into May. I know we had your month where we celebrated you. Now it's time to celebrate May and getting into, service season, because some folks, because of the drier conditions, maybe haven't had to mow as much as what they anticipated. And so they really haven't gotten the equipment broken in. And now they're starting to get out there and to find some of the broken in needs to be repaired because it's broken, right?
1: That's right. We are in what we call the beginning of the season, and we are full swing. You know, it's one of those things people don't think about in the wintertime months. They worry about that lawn equipment later, and then they have a problem. They come to us and they're like, oh, I should have came earlier.
0: Well, you know, don't wait. Don't delay anymore, because while regular service and maintenance is very important, it's also important to have it working when you're ready for it. Nonetheless, the grass is greening and folks are out there mowing. And when we talk about repairs, it's not just mowers that you guys work on.
1: That's right. 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And so we work on pretty much everything here. 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
0: Speaking of tractors, the Yanmar tractors you guys have out there are just incredible. Technological advances they've made are incredible, but the sturdiness of these tractors that you've got with Yanmar are something that really is impressive.
1: That's right. 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They're an excellent product. They have a great reputation, especially in the heavy equipment industry. 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We're ready to move these tractors, and they need to come see us and get one, because they're not going to be any cheaper than they are right now.
0: Absolutely. Hoco Turf, where do we find you and how do we find you?
1: We're at 9325 Ferndale Cutoff Road in West Little Rock. We're about 2 miles west of the Chenal Light. They're by the Chenal Walmart. We are open Monday through Friday, 8 to 5, Saturdays, 8 to 2. 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We do a lot of giveaways there.
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0: 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This is 24/7 news coverage with Rick Walker.
1: After a lockdown earlier in the day, Bald Knob Schools lifted that lockdown at 1 o'clock on Wednesday afternoon after authorities confirmed a phone threat received earlier in the day came from a Google VOIP number, which also targeted schools in other states today as well, according to a statement released from the school district and a social media video post from school superintendent Dr. Jed Davis. Buses operated on the regular schedule, according to the release from the district. Faulkner County Sheriff's Office and the Conway Police Department encouraging community members to attend the annual Fallen Officer Memorial Service coming up this Friday at Simon Park at 805 Front Street. It'll start at 4:30. The event, a time set aside to honor law enforcement officers who have lost their lives in the line of duty, part of Peace Officers Memorial Day and National Police Week, which started Monday and runs through this Friday. The service will allow attendees to pay their respects to deputies and officers who have served the community. And get ready, the Legos are coming. Central Arkansas builders will soon have the perfect place to find their next set for their collection. A new Lego storefront will be coming to the promenade at Chenal. It's according to a Facebook post from the shopping center. The store will open later this summer. I'm Rick Walker from the First Community Bank Tri-Arc 24-Hour News Center, where community comes first. 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
3: From the Tri-Arc Weather Center, here's a look at your forecast. We're in the low 50s overnight, and skies will be clear. We get a really nice Thursday, upper 70s on the afternoon high, and sunny skies with high pressure parking overhead. A few clouds on Thursday night, sunny on Friday, and about 10 degrees warmer. We're hitting the upper 80s, a little windy. I'm staff meteorologist Steve Hamilton from the Tri-Arc Weather Center.
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Today's best country, my country, Y107, Alexandra Kay. That is straight for the heart. What's crack-a-lackin' nephews? I am Kenny with Jason Aldean. Here's Whiskey Drink on Y107. 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

0: Now here's a look at your Triarch Community Calendar. Thursday, 4:30 to 6 p.m. at the Faulkner County Library, it's Taste Test Kitchen, an opportunity for young chefs of all skill levels to practice their cooking skills while creating and tasting a new recipe. Water pie is the recipe of the day. Also mark your calendars for Thursday at 6 p.m. at the Faulkner County Extension Building Auditorium, 844 Faulkner Street. The League of Women Voters of Faulkner County will have the annual business meeting. They'll have food and drawing for a free year of membership, plus they'll be deciding what to focus on in the 26-27 program year. And it's a women-only group ride as part of National Bike Month. The ride is designed for all abilities, whether you're a seasoned cyclist or just getting back in the saddle. No one gets dropped. The route will be flexible and adjusted on the day based on who shows up. That's happening Thursday, 6 p.m. Meet on the Tucker Creek Trail by Walmart and Chick-fil-A on Prince Street. If you need more details, head to that website, triarchradio.com. 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I'm Jennifer Lipp with your Triarch Community Calendar on My Country, Y107.
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0: Today's best country, my country, Y107 with Parker McCollum. That is Handle on You. I am Kenny, and I am about to tell you something you did not know. Here it is. Despite the saying, as American as apple pie, the first recorded recipe for it actually came from England in 1381. That's okay. We kicked their butt. We can claim apple pie.
1: 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Not here. 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
2: From the Tri-Arc Weather Center, here's a look at your forecast. We're in the low 50s overnight, and skies will be clear. We get a really nice Thursday, upper 70s on the afternoon high, and sunny skies with high pressure parking overhead. A few clouds on Thursday night, sunny on Friday, and about 10 degrees warmer. We're hitting the upper 80s, a little windy. I'm staff meteorologist Steve Hamilton from the Tri-Arc Weather Center.
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0: Pre-Y107, Laney Wilson, somewhere over the radio. I am Kenny, and folks, I'm done for the day. I appreciate you listening and putting up with me, as you do every weekday from 2 to 7 p.m. I'll be back tomorrow. Before I go, though, here it is, your awful, terrible dad joke of the day. What do you call someone who raises hens? A chicken tender. A chicken tender. They raise hens. Yeah.
1: More country. 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